0: Let's.
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1: Ladies and gentlemen, fasten your seatbelt, sit back and relax. 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

That's a dynamic musical trio featuring the duo Seafret and British singer-songwriter James Morrison with a track called Driftwood, and that is taken from the brand new album called Fear of Emotion, released by Seafret back in March of this year. Seafret and James Morrison state that they wrote the song Driftwood as what the band describe as the end of the world song, a reflection of the overwhelming sense of helplessness that can sometimes arise with the challenges happening in the world. But of course, the music itself has a positive tone. You can get further details on the music, the story, and much more at seafret.com. We also gave the dynamic Australian three-piece known as Sex Mask and a song called Cold, taken from their Body Broker EP. The band has risen over the past year on the Australian DIY music scene, making waves from coast to coast, from Sydney all the way to Perth in Western Australia. With their authentic and impactful style of indie and alternative rock, you can get further details at sexmask.band. And we kick things off with a friend of Passport Approved, the talented singer-songwriter from South Africa called Matthew Mole. His latest called In My Head, which is recorded in a remote cabin in the mountains of Karoo and explores the emotional weight of feeling lost in a world without loved ones. Matthew certainly is a prolific songwriter and performer. In fact, I've seen him perform in various countries, including the United Kingdom, South Africa, Germany, and the United States, and he certainly is one of the most talented singer-songwriters from South Africa in quite some time. You can get further details at MatthewMole.com. I hope you've enjoyed our multi-continental travels to South Africa, Australia, and the United Kingdom. Here on Passport Approved, our mission and mandate is to travel the world so you don't have to, as we act local and think global, as we have done for over two decades now. And we continue on our musical travels now as we take you to South London and reintroduce you to an artist whose signature sound is a fusion of raucous indie punk, spirit, and lyrical candor. He goes under the guise of Masterpiece, and here's his single. It's called My Guitar, here on Passport Approved.

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1: He's a multi-talented creative, a singer-songwriter, actor, and performer known as Louis Oliver, with his latest single called Sell Me, which is produced by George Murphy, who's worked with artists including Youngblood, Mumford & Sons, and Ellie Goulding. Besides crafting his own music, Louis is also a well-known actor in the United Kingdom, appearing on various TV shows on Netflix, ITV, and the BBC, as he appears as a young Sherlock Holmes alongside Benedict Cumberbatch and Martin Freeman. You can get further details on Louis Oliver online. Well, it's time for me to take a little break, and when I return, we bring the dynamic and ethereal sounds of the Dutch sensation known as Thomas Azir. We also give the Australian collective known as the Sooks, as well as the fresh new sounds of Southern England's Yanaka. That and much more is coming up next, right here on Passports Approved.
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That's the authentic alternative rock sounds of the British trio known as Yanaka with Miss Millennial, taken from their new album called Until You're Satisfied, which is now available worldwide. The band's latest single is produced by the frontwoman Teresa Jarvis and a couple of her bandmates. The band, of course, are no strangers to the UK or international music scene. In fact, they've already racked up several hundred millions of streams and views online. They're currently embarking on extensive UK and European tour, with stints in London, Berlin, Germany, Munich, and Oslo, as well as various other destinations. You can get further details at weareyanaka.com. We also gave the rising sounds of the surf rock indie band from Sydney, Australia, who formed back in 2022. Fronted by a deep-rooted friendship, the band are called the Souks. We gave you the latest called Take It Slow, from their latest EP called Wasting All My Time, which is produced by Jack Nigro, who's worked with artists including Pacific Avenue and The Terries. The Souks are certainly making waves in Australia and beyond with their authentic and powerful alternative rock sounds. You can get further details at thesouks.com.au. We also gave the multi-talented vocalist known as Vela from Florida, signed to Universal Music Sweden, with a single called Somebody Else, giving a musical nod to the likes of the late Amy Winehouse, Joss Stone, and Adele. Her new album is called All My Love and has received rave reviews. I do recommend you check her out for yourself at velamusic.io. Well, I certainly hope you're having a great start to the sizzling hot summer season as we travel the world here on Passport Approved. And I have to say, we have been racking up the frequent flyer miles in the past few months, traveling to various continents and countries, unearthing some great musical gems, which I'll be sharing with you on upcoming editions of our program. But for now, let's take you all the way to Amsterdam in Holland as we return with a friend of our program and also a personal associate who certainly is a very talented singer-songwriter who goes under the guise of Thomas Azir. And here's his single, his heartfelt song called A Year in a Spiral once again. It's a musical Dutch treat from Thomas Azir here on Passport Approved.

0: That's a powerful alternative rock sound of the band known as Jen and the Degenerates with Favorite Jumper. They are signed to Marshall Records, which is home to the well-known equipment manufacturer known as Marshall. The band recently wrapped up their UK tour, which saw them doing stints in Glasgow, Scotland, and Newcastle, Manchester, Nottingham, and London. They have been compared to the likes of Gossip, Meets the Talking Heads, and LCD Sound System. With a very British sense of humor, you can judge for yourself at jenandthedegenerates.com. Well, I certainly hope you're enjoying this week's edition of Passport Approved. We certainly have more coming away with the likes of England's Loose Saint, the rising Irish collective known as the Cardinals, and the fresh-faced teenage singer-songwriter making waves across the United Kingdom, known as Alex Spencer. That and much more is coming up next, right here on Passports Approved.
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They are a musical collective forged through family and friendship known as Cardinals. Their latest single, Saint Agnes, from the album called Masquerade, which was released earlier this year. The band features family members and friends, including brothers Ewan and Finn Manning, their cousin Zara, and their former schoolmates Oscar and Aaron, and collectively the five-piece are known as Cardinals. They have been making waves across Ireland and the United Kingdom, and have been compared to the late great Echo and the Bunnymen, the Pogues, the Shins, and the Killers. You can get further details on Cardinals online. We also heard from the rising jazz alternative pop singer-songwriter from Manchester, England, known as Liz Saint, with Love Bites Back. And that is taken from a brand new The Apothecary Part 2 EP, which has received rave reviews. Liz Saint's vocal style is reminiscent of Joss Stone and the late great Amy Winehouse. She's also a big fan of Passport Approved, stating that we are one of her favorite radio shows on the planet, so thank you, Liz Saint, for your positive feedback. And speaking of Liz Saint and making waves around the globe, she's already racked up a few hundred million streams and views online, and her fan base keeps growing. You can get further details at LizSaint.com. 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And a big pat on the back to my producer, Mr. William Amon, for his help behind the scenes. Well, we'll leave you off today with the rising teenage sensation from Manchester, England, the fresh-faced Alex Spencer, who is well known for his authentic songwriting and performance ability. He recently released his brand new single called Farewell to Forever. So without further delay, we give you England's Alex Spencer, and until next time, it's Sat Mr. saying goodbye from Passports Approved.

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2: Hey, I'm Annie Lillis, and I'm from Akron, Ohio. 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
3: Summit listeners, welcome to the very first installment of Annie A-Go-Go. I'm Annie Lillis, and I play drums in the Surfer Jets, and I'm also from Akron, Ohio, although I happen to be quite far from home right now because my band is on tour. And I'm on tour with them, if that wasn't clear. We are on tour. So think of this Annie A-Go-Go segment as a tour diary from me told piecemeal over the next several weeks while I'm on the road. So tonight is installment number one, and it's coming to you from Julesburg, Colorado, of all places, which is a very small town just across the state line from Nebraska. So we're talking the far eastern end of Colorado. And it's such a small town that my bandmates and I had a very difficult time finding anywhere to get food tonight. We drove to several different restaurants within a 10-mile radius, all of which appeared to be open when we Googled, but none of which actually were when we arrived. And the only restaurant in town that actually was open tonight was Subway. So we had a very classic tour meal, a very glamorous tour meal of Subway sandwiches in the lobby of our hotel tonight. And after we finished up with that, I came out to our trusty Dodge Caravan, which is what we tour in. And now I'm recording this for you. So hey, thank you for listening. It's really good to be here. And funny enough, as I'm sitting here, there's actually a massive storm rolling in. You know, we're in the eastern end of Colorado right now, so we're still kind of in the plains. We're not in the mountains yet, and I could see these clouds coming in, forming in the west. And then I kept seeing lightning crackling across the sky, and it just feels like it's about to start pouring rain, and the wind is howling, which I hope you can't hear as I'm recording this, actually. But it's funny because there's this electric energy in the air right now, and it's interesting because it's mirroring the energy I think my bandmates and I have tonight, because tonight is the eve of the very first show of our tour tomorrow. So on this tour, we're opening for the Reverend Horton Heat, and tomorrow is show number one in Fort Collins, Colorado. And we're actually playing either 20 or 21 shows, I think, on this run. So this is going to be a pretty long tour, and we are excited. But of course, there's also kind of this nervous energy mixed in. And I swear, as long as I've done this, which now I've been on tour pretty consistently for the last 3 years, and I used to tour with other bands when I was younger as well, so I've done a lot of touring and I've played hundreds of shows over my life, but there's still this nervous energy that you kind of can't shake. And anybody that tells you otherwise, I don't know, I think they might be lying. So today I wanted to pick a song that kind of captures that feeling of nervous anticipation. So I picked a song from 1964, and it's by Wendy Renee. It came out on the Stax label. It's actually the B-side to her song After Laughter Comes Tears, but this song is called What Will Tomorrow Bring, which just, you know, felt fitting to me, and I really hope you enjoy it. And I just want to say thank you so much, Summit listeners, for listening tonight, and I will catch you on down the road. Take care.

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2: On the Summit FM, always a nice pleasure to welcome home our Akron favorites, and Mr. Tim Easton joins us in studio. How's it going?
3: Doing well, man. Thanks for having me on, Mr. Savage.
2: Why, yes. It's good to see you again. How often do you get back to Akron, by the way?
3: Backron. I did live in Columbus for a while too. After I left Akron, I went to Ohio State for a hair.
2: Yep.
3: So I'm back in the state of Ohio at least three times a year.
2: Nice.
3: I have a brother that lives here and a sister-in-law. I have family in the area, so I get to come up and hang out every now and then. And I'll pass through a lot. Like any traveling musician, I will be through Ohio as much as I can. And I hope to come back quite a bit as I got this new album.
2: Yeah, well, congrats on Fire Horse. We've been spotlighting this new record, and it just came out just earlier this year already, right?
3: Yeah.
2: Tell us. So was most of this recorded in Nashville?
3: Yeah, this was a Nashville-made record with a band that was assembled by the producer, Kevin Nolan.
2: Oh, okay.
3: And he's a friend of mine that... his brother Matt Nolan played drums on it, and a bass player by the name of Tommy Cyphers played the bass. And the three of them work for Lainey Wilson, the country superstar.
2: She's a
3: big star, and they are in her band, her traveling band, and her recording band. And Kevin and I got together and decided to make a record, so he hired the boys, and we went over and did it at a couple studios in Nashville. And the album came out in February, and I've been traveling around the world. This year, I've already been to Australia, Alaska, and Japan. I just got back from Japan.
2: Oh, my gosh. Yeah.
3: When I found out Devo was playing in Akron at the Civic, I had to come up and check that out.
2: Well, that's what I was going to say. So Devo brings you back home to Akron. You were at the show last night.
3: Yes. I had a show in Columbus, and I got another one in Indiana coming up, but I had a couple days off, and I'm like, what? Devo is playing the Civic Theater? I mean, my dad took me to the Civic Theater to see Space Odyssey 2001. When I was a kiddo, and I went to Firestone High School here in Akron, and just really lucky I thought that I had time to go see Devo playing at the Civic Theater.
2: Yeah.
3: You know, Mark Mothersbaugh said in the Akron Beacon Journal, a paper that I used to deliver, by the way, to both of the families of the Black Keys, and Chrissy Hynde's parents were on my paper route. So I read in the Akron Beacon Journal yesterday that Mark Mothersbaugh said that might be their last show at the Civic, you know, and I feel really lucky that I was able to go, and it was such a really cool Akron vibe and Northeast Ohio vibe. Every nerd in the area was there.
2: It was kind of the social event of the year so far. You know, it was great. Chad and I went, and several Summit volunteers and Summit members, and it was just a great. It was high energy, tight, compact show.
3: Yeah, they were very loud.
2: Yeah,
3: they brought it, and the light show, of course, is huge. I think the last time I saw Devo was maybe in the late 80s or 90s.
2: Okay, yeah,
3: it's been a while for me. So when I heard they were playing, I had to come and check it out.
2: Yeah,
3: I went with. There was a bunch of high school buddies there.
2: Yeah,
3: and I loved it. I was also kind of shocked at the light show, the amount of bombastic, like the way it hit me over the head. I was like, whoa.
2: The way it was choreographed with song lyrics and the screen behind, it was very much a theatrical, multi-dimension event.
3: Yeah. It was meant to knock you out of your off your block and basically, remember that life doesn't have to go the way you think it goes all the time. Sometimes you can change it up. And I got to thank Devo for their revolutionary spirit, man. They came from an art scene, and they just kicked ass around the world, and they still do. You know, it's like those guys are not kiddos running around that stage playing that music at that heavy volume. I think my ears are still ringing.
2: it was great. Were there any songs they played that you were surprised to hear or delighted to hear?
3: Well, I knew I had to hear Mongoloid,
2: you know.
3: It's like I knew I had to hear that. That's like they did that on 4-track, and then they brought it to Brian Eno, the 4-track version is very similar to the Brian Eno version. Like Brian Eno was a new producer when he got a hold of them. But anyways, I was really glad they played Mongoloid, and you know, I knew there was going to be the hits. I knew that there was going to be Uncontrollable Urge, and that's probably my favorite tune.
2: Yeah, totally.
3: I mean, people don't think of Tim Easton as like a guy that's into the heavier stuff or whatever, but Devo, there's some hometown pride there, and there's also some revolutionary spirit because they were the step away. They stepped away from, you know, the hippie thing that was going on at the time, or in their own way, they did it, you know. But then they ended up jamming with Neil Young as well. So there's a lot of just a really incredible history with that band.
2: Yeah.
3: And I love that they came out of an art movement and were an art philosophy before
2: they
3: even had music.
2: Yep. Did you see the documentary on Netflix too?
3: I did. I just watched it again the other night with my brother. Yeah.
2: It's pretty well done.
3: Yeah. Yes. I love that the Kent State, you know, the shootings, I love that they brought that up because that is part of the revolutionary altercation of that band, of the mood those guys were in. And it shows that they came out of a place that was very jarring and very intense and violent, and something that happened, and the way that people reacted to it, they were calm about it or something eventually, mm-hmm. that disturbed them and caused them to basically get into the movement they did, into the de-evolution movement.
2: Well, and very deep in the DNA history of the group.
3: Right.
2: Yeah,
3: right.
2: Well said. Yeah.
3: Yeah.
2: Well, Tim Easton, back home in Akron, joining us in studio here today. And you brought your guitar. You're such a troubadour. I love this. Let's do... So, Firehorse is the new album.
3: Yes.
2: Do you want to play River?
3: Yeah,
2: first?
3: Let's play the first song on it.
2: Okay.
3: And I stood by the Cuyahoga River the other day and played this song in more of a Devo style. I'm going around the country and around the world playing my song River on the banks of 50 rivers to help raise awareness to those that keep the rivers clean. And so I did just sing this on the Cuyahoga, and you can find all that stuff on YouTube. But this is the way I played it, and more of a basically country blues style. This is River.

0: blows out of a dream and sweeps you far downstream. What gives and also takes away, so that all of us can find our way. What brings us what we need and brings us to our knees. Ain't that a river? Ain't that a river? Ain't that a river? Ain't that a river? Thanks to you who clean up the Cuyahoga River.
1: All right, live in studio. I love a good live radio broadcast, you know? Man, there's something magic. Yeah.
2: Thanks for having me on. Thanks for keeping it going. The radio and basically the Akron Public Library, which is where I got a lot of the records that inspired me growing up here in Akron. You know, the Devo sound, of course, I was perfect age for it to hit me.
1: Yep.
2: But I started branching off into the folkies pretty early on, you know. Would go down to the library and I basically would discover, you know, who influenced the Beatles and the Stones and kind of went back from there. And it was a nice way to finally find my way to Doc Watson or Woody Guthrie via Bob Dylan and such. And I kind of went into that direction. That was my revolutionary spirit. Was I figured I could... I went off and I was a street musician in Europe for about 5 to 6, 7 years.
1: Oh, wow.
2: And that's where I learned to play on my own and basically learned to write songs and have the life experiences that led to the songs. And so I appreciate you playing the tunes on the radio. It means a lot to
1: me. Well, yeah. And I'm fascinated by kind of the roots of modern music, right? And like whether it's the folk stuff or the jazz and swing era or the old 20s and 30s blues, like that's a big interest of mine, and how interesting that every few years there's a new generation that discover those songs. Those songs keep getting older, but they still speak to people, you know?
2: Yeah, that is the classic story of American music. It speaks to people all over the world, too.
1: Yes,
2: so
1: sure.
2: I was really lucky. I got to go to Japan so far this year and Australia, and I'll be going to Europe later this year. And I feel very fortunate that I had my brothers and sisters' record collections to kind of learn from and go backwards from and study the heroes of my heroes, which is basically what I tell any songwriting workshop I do. I hope to do some teaching or some workshopping in Akron in 2027.
1: Cool.
2: We'll see what happens with that. Yeah, stay tuned. Stay tuned. I'm really easy to get a hold of at timeaston.com. That's basically me running that. Someday, hopefully my daughter will take over and get that going a little better. But for now, it's pretty easy to figure out where I'm going and what I'm doing through the internet. And I just got to say, thanks to the Summit for also playing some of the troubadours and some of my friends and having us on and supporting us. It means a lot to me to be able to come back to my hometown where I grew up and play these tunes.
1: It's nice of you to say that. And that's part of my big vision for what the radio station stands for, because not every city gets to have a radio station like this, you know, that is independent spirit and playing all the local music. Now, you're in Nashville. You got some good stations in Nashville. That's the right type of city, you know.
2: It's kind of crazy. We have a lot of good radio stations.
1: Yeah.
2: And I don't know how they all stay afloat.
1: Yeah. And they all play nice with each other, which I think is really cool.
2: Yeah, we have really good radio there. And of course, out there in the world, you can listen to whatever radio station you want now if you have an internet connection. So I love all you radio supporters out there that support the Summit. Thank you so much. It means a lot to me because basically the radio is when everything hits the fan, sometimes the radio is really all that I lean into. And I still am a big radio guy. When I drive around the country, I listen to local radio because I feel like it gives me a better idea of what's going on.
1: Yeah. Totally. It should be like a town hall, like a snapshot
2: of
1: your city. So do you still go in and do like college radio station in studios
2: of
1: and
2: course.
1: Stuff like that?
2: Yeah,
1: you
2: yeah.
1: love like, yeah, you know, sometimes those little hole in the walls that have a huge room full of records, like those might be the best stations.
2: Yeah, up in Alaska, we got a couple of those.
1: Oh, that's so cool. Yeah.
2: I go fishing a lot up there, and I play gigs up there. I play this thing called Salmon Fest. And

0: It's just, it's very good. And you know, the radio stations up there are sometimes just in a guy's bedroom. Yeah.
1: Yeah, totally. Yeah, it's great. And it's good to hear an artist say, hey, radio still counts for something, because sometimes we start to feel left out over the shiny new digital social media thing, this and that. You know what I mean?
0: Like, yeah, thanks for keeping the human connection going.
1: Well,
0: man.
1: Totally.
0: Appreciate it.
1: What do you think of this AI world we're in as a songwriter? Because now there's so many philosophical questions about art and creativity and getting AI in there to do the work.
0: Yeah, I will say for art, just don't. But,
1: yeah.
0: You know, when it comes to medical stuff or doing your taxes or trying to figure some things out, of course, you're going to want to get some other opinions, some outside opinions, and learn and gather the resources. But when it comes to art and poetry, yeah, you can just lay off the AI.
1: Oh, totally.
0: And it's easy to lean into it for some younger generations. But if you can hear my voice right now, I'm telling you, just listen to all the Beatles albums. Don't like have AI sum it up for you, okay?
1: Right.
0: Go listen to those albums.
1: Yes.
0: And yeah, if you love the Black Keys, go study the heroes of the Black Keys. You know, go back there and study the Mississippi bluesmen that helped them define their sound. And by the way, they love the Beatles too. You're going to find out that they're at the source of so many things, because they taught us about our great American music. They did, them and the Stones and the Grateful Dead, I will say, taught American youth and the youth of the world about music from America. And you know, our music came out of a lot of suffering here. You know, it came out of some serious suffering, and that blues, you know, that dark music that was so in touch with people's suffering ended up being the music that, and jazz together, ended up being our classical music that ended up, you know, informing basically the music for the modern times.
1: So how's the response, like when you're traveling in Japan or going to Europe, like how are your crowds doing and what do they think of what you're doing and the American kind of roots heritage you represent?
0: Oh, I'm a folk musician, man. My crowds are small, but I do all right. You know, I'm able to make a living. Again, anybody out there listening to me that has dreams about traveling the world and making art for a living, it can be done. As a matter of fact, the more you lean into it, the more you're going to get out of it.
1: Hmm.
0: You know, it does affect things if you're thinking from an AI point of view, or that you want to make money. If you go into art for the commerce side of it, you might be in a bit of trouble. But if you study the heroes of your heroes and keep on trying to learn and remain teachable, you're probably going to be able to do okay. I've been very lucky. I've had some amazing support, and stations like The Summit have been a big part of my life. So appreciate the support, definitely.
1: Well, Tim Easton here in studio on The Summit. He's back home visiting in Akron. Came to see Devo last night. So let's do another one. We've been playing Don't Let Your Mind Grow Dark off of Fire Horse. Tell us, just tell us a little about this song.
0: Yeah, this tune was... it starts out side two of the Fire Horse album, which is printed on vinyl.
1: Yep.
0: And I'm carting that all around. If you want some of that, let me know. I think this tune is probably the most spirited one on the record, because it was written during the recording sessions.
1: Hmm.
0: So I needed a new tune, and I basically brought this one into the band without much of an arrangement behind it, and we just improvised on one chord, and that one chord was an E major 7, something like this. Okay, I might have started it a little fast. Like Devo on Saturday Night Live. They played a little too fast. They were a little nervous.

grow dark. Don't let your mind grow dark, babe. 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

0: dark, babe, don't let your mind grow dark.
1: Very nice. Yes, Tim Easton, live acoustic here in the Summit Studios. Just great to see you. I'm glad you could come by while you're in town.
2: Thanks so much. Thank you, Akron. Thank you, everybody out there listening. Thanks for taking care of each other. I see what you're doing, and I appreciate it.
1: Yeah. What's next for you over the next couple of months? Summertime here.
2: Oh, yeah. Well, I'm going to head over to Notre Dame. I'm giving a little keynote speech at the Midwestern Folk Conference that's going on over there.
1: Part
2: of the Folk Alliance.
1: Folk Alliance
2: is a really cool thing that I get to do. And then I will be going on a little bit of a tour over to North Carolina.
1: Yeah.
2: Doing a little bit of that. And there'll be some shows here and there. And then I'll have my family reunion. We meet down in Charleston, South Carolina.
1: Okay.
2: Where my sister lives. So we'll meet there for July 4th.
1: Yep.
2: And then after that, I'll go play Woody Fest in Oklahoma, in Okemah, Oklahoma.
1: Okay.
2: And then I'll head up to Alaska.
1: Yeah.
2: And I'll play some gigs and go fishing up there, and then over to Europe, and then here and there.
1: Yeah.
2: If you want to have a house show, anybody out there listening wants to have a house show in Akron or Northeast Ohio, just get a hold of me, man.
1: Yeah.
2: TimEaston.com. It's really easy.
1: TimEaston.com. Look him up there. Yeah. You ever done Athens? We're heard in Athens now. You know, OU's down in Athens,
2: That's
1: Ohio.
2: That's where my brother Chris went to college, actually. I've played down there. Yeah.
1: Yeah.
2: Oh, yeah. I went down there for Halloween a bunch of times.
1: Yes.
2: The annual
1: Halloween in Athens is
2: annual,
1: a thing.
2: Pizza toppings party down there. Used to do that all the time. And I wrote a song called New Straitsville Blues, which is based on a town called New Straitsville, which is right on Route 33. So I have a couple.
1: Yeah.
2: And by the way, this new album, Firehorse, has another small town Ohio reference. The town of Defiance is mentioned in the song I'll Never Punch the Clock Again. So, And there's no swearing on this album, just so you know.
1: It's clear for radio.
2: It's clear for radio.
1: Well, come by and visit anytime. We love having you come here.
2: Thank you very much. Thanks, everybody that supports the Summit. Appreciate it.
1: Yeah, Mr. Tim Easton. We're going to play off a previous record, Everything You're Afraid Of.
2: Oh, nice.
1: By a coworker, Chad Miller. Loves this song. He said it really hits him in the feels, lyrically speaking. You know, just to get, you know, it must feel good when songs connect like that.
2: Absolutely. Thanks for everybody for writing me out there. When a song connects with you, I really appreciate it. Yeah, sometimes when I look out in the audience and I see people weeping a little bit, I know I'm getting my job done.
1: That's right. Well, good. Tim Easton, our guest here on the Summit FM. Thanks so much.
2: We'll see you next time.

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Yeah, just because you quote Jesus in a line or two from Five Easy Pieces doesn't mean you have a right.

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0: You are listening to The Summit FM, the Americana Fest sessions for 2024. All of these great artist interviews here right off Music Circle. We're at a place called called Soundstage Studios in Nashville for Americana Fest. And my next guest has quite a story. John Mook joins me now. How are you, sir? Nice to meet you.
1: Nice to meet you. Thanks for having me.
0: Well, and welcome. Is this your first visit for Americana Fest here in Nashville?
1: It's my second visit.
0: Second visit here. Okay. Yes. Well, you've had a whirlwind couple of years. You originally hail from Uganda.
1: Yes.
0: And so tell us just a little bit about your background and first getting into music and then what led you to here in Nashville.
1: Growing up in Uganda, grew up in a family of two sisters and parents. I was the fifth member.
0: Yeah.
1: And I just grew up thinking that I'm bored being the only guy. And I was curious with sounds, and I felt like my brain processed sound differently because I'd be listening to some weird stuff and then grasp puppy sounds and do such things. But it was the musical journey. And I remember being in my fifth grade or sixth grade in Uganda, it's called primary.
0: Primary, sure.
1: Primary five. And we had a horn section that just comes for the anthem.
0: Yeah.
1: But I liked how they blended. Okay. I was always seated in between these bugles and tubas, and people were like, why is that boy seated in between those people? It just felt good.
0: Yeah.
1: It sounded good. And within a few times, I was holding a bugle, and these guys were like, dude, how are you playing this? I think you should join.
0: Yeah.
1: But my people home were like, you should not do that, because we used to share almost 20 people play one bugle.
0: Oh,
1: so
0: okay.
1: They were like, no, you fall sick from that. So I didn't do music for a while, and joined secondary schools, and the school had choirs. I was in and out, you know, because there is something I always was looking for in music that was not what they were doing at that time.
0: Yeah, it's almost like a calling.
1: It was calling, but that calling needed a trigger.
0: Yes.
1: So then I start singing at night. One day I told my friends, guys, I think I feel this Western English music. And my friends were like, dude, are you competing with Chris Brown?
0: Yeah.
1: You can't even speak English.
0: Right.
1: Why in the world are you thinking about it? But to me, I just felt it. And then one day I started singing in the evening by myself. And I found one day I was moving and I heard someone play a guitar, and it sounded beautiful. That was my first time to ever hear that sound physically.
0: Huh.
1: I had to look for it. And when I went in this room, that was my first encounter to see a guitar in my whole life.
0: Oh my gosh.
1: And I just asked the guy, how are your big fingers fitting in those boxes? He didn't answer me, but I asked him, can I come here every day to see you play?
0: Yeah.
1: Because it was gospel. They were playing gospel music and the sister was singing.
0: Yeah.
1: I think they played for some church. And that's when I knew a guitar will give me more answers about this kind of music I've been wanting to do.
0: Well, and then I understand you then discovered We Are the World.
1: Yes.
0: And all the different voices, the super group singers on that song. So talk about what We Are the World has meant to you.
1: That song meant a lot because it discovered that one, when all people don't believe in you, and then you have to push yourself to believe into something by just watching something else.
0: Yeah.
1: So that's what I really got, because I was a nanny for my cousin and I landed on this CD that was under the table. And I didn't play it right away because I didn't know how to operate his DVD player
0: thing. Oh my gosh, okay.
1: And then when I told him to help me put the CD in, mind blown.
0: Yeah.
1: I was like, all these voices are different. Different people?
0: Yeah.
1: How in the world are they singing on one tune?
0: Yeah.
1: I was mind blown. I was like, me too.
0: all these years later, that song is still amazing. But what a introduction, first to English, and then to the voices of, you know, Bruce Springsteen, Cyndi Lauper, Stevie Wonder, like all Michael Jackson. I mean, all of these legends that are on that.
1: That's the only person I knew, Michael Jackson.
0: That's right.
1: Other people, I had no idea.
0: Yeah.
1: So who they were.
0: Did you just listen to it over and over and kind of really get to know each of those artists?
1: I didn't get to know anybody apart from Michael Jackson, but I played the CD till it could never be play again.
0: It wore it out.
1: Yeah. Those CDs, when you play them, they scratch a lot and it could not play anymore.
0: Well, so. Our guest here on the summit is John Mook. Flying Away is the album on Easy Eye Sound label out of Nashville here. So talk about how you ended up meeting Dan Auerbach and getting connected with Easy Eye Sound.
1: And Dan Auerbach, when I landed in Austin from singing on a cruise line, this couple picked me up and told me to live with them. And one day a friend comes and plays Blackbird on guitar.
0: Yeah.
1: And I ask him, hey, is that your song? It sounds beautiful. He's like, no, it's by the Beatles. I'm like, Beatles? So I went and researched the song, but I couldn't play the melody.
0: Yeah.
1: It was so difficult. And I played instead my own version, the way I understood the melody, and posted it. And it took like 3 years and a half. I think Dan discovered the video from Instagram and reached out if I should be signed on Easy Eye.
0: That is such an amazing story. All of these random things that just happened at just the right time, you know, that the Instagram video or even finding the We Are the World CD.
1: Yeah.
0: And did you ever dream you would be coming to America and doing music full time?
1: No, actually, music was not part of the plan.
0: Yeah.
1: I was like, when I reach America, I'm going to look for a wife and start hustling through jobs and start my life from there. Because I was like, how do you do English music with people who grew up speaking English?
0: Yeah.
1: So
0: It's just amazing. And now you're getting all this attention here at Americana Fest. And also, tell us a little bit about the PBS NewsHour and what that felt like to be featured on their show.
1: It was amazing. I couldn't believe it. You know, I couldn't imagine it. Six years ago, I was just in Uganda chilling. And And now you're on an American TV station.
0: Yeah, like nationwide too. Not even just one station, but like a network of many hundreds of stations. So have a lot of people responded to that and seen that TV piece?
1: Yeah, many people followed and they were like, oh, I've just discovered your music today. thanks to PBS.
0: Yes. So, that's amazing. Well, and it's good to know that TV and radio is still important to new artists for getting the word out and making, finding new fans for them. So,
1: absolutely.
0: Oh, that's so amazing. So what is next for the rest of this year and on into 2025? What are the next plans for you?
1: Mostly the plans are playing more shows, big, small, to keep promoting the album because you have to be there in person.
0: Yeah.
1: And
0: yeah.
1: Play and meet great musicians. Yesterday I played with a band for the first time and we rehearsed for 30 minutes and then went and performed, which it's a good experience.
0: Yeah.
1: Yeah.
0: Yeah.
1: And I think that's most of it.
0: Lots of good things are happening.
1: Yeah.
0: So, well, and I should mention, so my station, the Summit FM, Akron, Ohio, that's where Dan Auerbach is from. That's where the Black Keys were founded. He's very much a hometown hero in our area, you know, and so much history. But he's doing great, running Easy Eye Sound Records now and based here in Nashville. And yet another great discovery for the label. Congratulations on all of this, John. That's amazing.
1: Thank you so much.
0: Our guest, John Mook, Flying Away is the album, and keep an eye out on John's career and all the music stuff he's doing. We got to get you to come perform a show in Ohio soon. Would you like to do that?
1: Oh, yeah.
0: Oh, yeah.
1: I'll do it.
0: Yeah.

0: 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The Summit.
1: You are listening to The Summit. I'm Chad Miller, and backstage here at the Grog Shop in Cleveland Heights, and with Chris Voss of The Record Company, making a return visit to this this super cool venue, and we're getting ready for a sold-out show tonight, February 3rd, 2024, here at the Grog Shop in Cleveland Heights, touring behind the new full-length titled The Fourth Album, which is available now on Roundhill Records. Chris, great to see you. Thanks for sitting down and chatting today.
2: Absolutely. My pleasure, Chad. And man, thanks for having us back. It's great to be in a true rock club here in a rock and roll town.
1: That's right. That's right. Midwest, baby. This is what it's all about. So, yeah, thanks for doing this big show tonight here. It is sold out. And let's start with a song. Let's dive into some of these songs on this new album of yours. Let's do this one first. Let's do Roll With It, the one that we're playing right now here on The Summit FM.

0: That was the record company on the Summit. New one called Roll With It from their full-length record titled The Fourth Album, out now on Roundhill Records. And the record company back in Northeast Ohio doing a big concert tonight. Sold-out show, February 3rd, 2024, here at the Grog Shop in Cleveland Heights. Chris Voss from the band is joining me backstage at the Grog Shop. And this is not a fun topic, but, you know, you guys with this album, it sort of came out of a really rough moment for you guys, where back in December 2022, you guys got a phone call from your record label saying that they were parting ways with you. Yeah. And I mean, I can't even imagine what that must have been like. You know,
1: it wasn't a very nice Christmas gift.
0: No. But with stuff like that, I guess it's how you choose to respond. Yeah. And how did you three together weather that whole thing?
1: Well, that's a great question, and I'm not shy about it, because I think that you have to be open about these things. You know, we had three records that did very well on its label.
0: Mm-hmm.
1: I think a lot of people out there, I grew up on a dairy farm in Wisconsin, so I've dirt under my fingernails for sure. And I think everybody in the Akron area could probably relate. You know, if you've ever been at a place and then new management comes in and all of a sudden there's a new way of doing things.
0: Yeah.
1: Our old champion had left the label and the new management came in, and the new guy just, I don't know if he didn't get it or whatever it was, but he just dropped us.
0: Yeah.
1: So I often say about that, I respect the decision. I don't agree with it. I think it was, you know, it would have been nice to have at least a conversation after giving three really good records, I feel like, to their label. So at that point, you got a choice, you know, to persevere and dig deeper, or just let someone else's action define your trajectory. And we're not the kind of guys that wanted to do that. We just were like, well, so be it. We're going to do this record ourselves. You know, we were dropped on the last day of business for the music community. The music business ends pretty much right before Christmas.
0: It pretty December much shuts 19th. Down in mid-December.
1: And it opens back up on like January 9th, and yeah, we were signed like the first day that it opened back up. So it wasn't like we did the record. We put a couple more songs on it. You know, Talk to Me, which was the first single that hit four on the charts. That was a song this guy heard, and he just didn't hear anything in it. So I'm kind of proud of it. I'm proud to have been able to withstand that. I wish nobody any ill will, but it is nice to have packed houses and see that the people aren't dictated by the machine.
0: Yeah.
1: You know, the people make their own decisions just like we did. And this album is our own. We produced it ourselves. Our bass player produced it, and it's got our fingerprints all over it. We did exactly what we wanted, and that's the way I want to do it from here on.
0: Well, I was just going to say, there is a really cool album trailer on your band's website that sort of starts with you saying, you know, quote, and this is a direct quote, "We've been through a lot of ups and downs the last couple of years, but we always find we do our best work when we do it ourselves," end quote. And it sounds like you had a chip on your shoulder coming back. I mean, every time I see you guys, your whole attitude as a band is like having a chip on your shoulder. So I'm sure this had to come natural to you, right?
1: Yeah, I think that, like, I didn't feel like I had a chip. I just felt like it was another in a long... It's just when you're there, you know, other people are the cool people. It's not about what, that's not what it's supposed to be. That's not what we strive for. We strive for music and honesty and reflecting a true experience as a person and doing something that's artistic and poetic, but set to this, you know, gnarly little blues sound that we got. And I'm at peace with all of it. It's not like a chip in the, I'm going to prove something to this guy. That's a nice bonus, but it's more like...
0: more motivating piece.
1: Yeah, it's like, it's more like, I'm not going to quit. I will never quit.
0: Right,
1: and that's just the way it is. And that's my advice to anybody who wants to do music. It's like the first thing I used to teach music, and I'd tell my kids, they were like, if they wanted to be musicians. I would teach guitar. I said, first thing you got to do is practice, be dedicated, and not quit doing it.
0: Yep.
1: Stay consistent.
0: Wise words indeed. Chris Voss here, lead singer of the record company, backstage at the Grog Shop in Cleveland Heights before a big sold-out concert tonight, February 3rd, 2024. The record company touring behind their new full-length titled The Fourth Album. It's out now on Round Hill Records. And I'm Chad Miller from The Summit. We're going to do another one here. Also a song that we've been playing a lot from the new record, and that is Talk to Me. It's the record company here on The Summit FM.

0: Music from the record company that was Talk to Me, from their latest album titled The Fourth Album, out now on Roundhill Records. And I'm Chad Miller backstage at the Grog Shop in Cleveland Heights with Chris Voss, lead singer of the record company. Big sold-out show later this evening, February 3rd, 2024, at the Grog Shop here in Cleveland Heights. And you mentioned it, Chris, that Alex produced this album himself, and you guys say, you know, that made it better. And I'm just curious, how so? How did Alex producing this record make it better for you guys?
1: Well, he understands from the inside what we're looking to do. He's got a really deep ear, and he cares a lot. He puts in $1 million worth of effort, you know, and I think it's like similar, like, you know, if you're a carpenter and you work out and you're hired out and you work on someone else's house all the time, like say you're finishing up somebody's house or whatever, and then you've got your own shop back at home, then you go back home, you take all those skills you acquire and you put it into your own thing, that thing is truly yours. Mm-hmm. And that's kind of the way it is. It reflects who you are. And I've always told Al, I've been a fan of, he did the first record, which had, you know, some of our biggest songs on it. And he was always very humble about it. He's like, well, I'm not really a producer. I'm like, I'm sorry to tell you, you are. You know, I'm like, you produced a record and we got nominated for a Grammy and you produced it. Yeah. That's a producer.
2: Something. Right.
1: That's a producer.
2: Right.
1: You know, but that's the beauty of it. He's hard on himself and
2: he demands
1: a lot of, yeah, though the music is raw, there's a lot of intention in the writing, because rock and roll is a 70-year-old genre, 80-year-old genre. You've got to work hard to make it sound like original to yourselves,
2: yep,
1: while still reflecting your influences, trying to root out the sound cliches where it's like, okay, that sounds like something I've heard 1,000 times before.
2: It's got to be personal.
1: It does.
2: Yeah.
0: And part of that is touring, of course. And, you know, I know it can be a slog. It can be a grind out there. And, you know, you mentioned it earlier for our soundcheck meet and greet for our guitar club members here at the Summit. This is what, your 10th show in 11 days, something like that?
1: 10th show in 11
0: days.
1: That's
0: nuts.
1: Yeah, it is.
0: And I, again, thank you for taking the time to do this, because I know how, you know, intense that can be. But, you know, at the same time, though, it's so much fun, right?
1: Yes.
0: And, you know, and this is, you're at this awesome venue, the Grog Shop, where you've played twice before, July 28th, 2016, behind your debut record, and April 4th, 2022, behind your third album. How cool is this place, the Grog Shop? You guys have to love it here, right?
1: I mean, I do. It's, there aren't, they're going extinct, places like this. You can't just build a venue and have it be a place like the Grog Shop. You know,
0: I mean, we're sitting backstage in a tiny little room,
1: orange,
0: with brick walls and orange paint on the walls, and it's covered in graffiti and stickers everywhere and history. There's so much history.
1: 50
0: here.
1: Years of band stickers and graffiti and it's kind of got that CBGB.
0: Absolutely.
1: You know, like CBGB's kind of thing. But yeah,
0: that reminds me. I'm going to give this to you right now, one of our radio station stickers. How about
1: thank
0: that?
1: Thank you. Yeah. I'll put that right on the old amp case.
0: There you go.
1: That'll be great.
0: And I'll give you a second one to just stick on the wall here somewhere.
1: Look at there. All right.
0: There you go.
1: Well, see, if you really want to be rebellious, you should stick that second one on the wall yourself.
0: I'm going to put this one in front of the urinal in the men's room.
1: Nice.
0: That's what I'm going to do. Peak visual.
1: Complete, absolute marketing genius.
0: Right.
1: So we've got three stickers here, folks.
0: I'm doing my best.
1: We're going to get them all over the Grog Shop. But yeah, man, this is a great spot.
0: Yeah.
1: Fantastic. And that's why we're playing here. There was a possibility we could have played a room that was a little bigger, and we were like, nah. It's like, you know, I dig it here. I love playing these spots. And that's kind of the fun spot we're at, is like, you know, like last night we did, you know, 1,200 person spot and filled it out in DC.
0: 930 but, Club.
1: Yeah, which is
0: equally historic. Venue.
1: Equally historic, and just like kind of the other side of the ball. It's like super fancy and like, you know, it's historic, but they've, and this place is just like, it wears its scars with pride. Like my old guitars. You know, and this place looks like my old guitars. So.
0: Well, I want to get to that here in a second, but let's get to another song from the album. Chad Miller here with Chris Voss, lead singer of the record company, backstage at the Grog Shop before a sold out concert tonight, February 3rd, 2024, in Cleveland Heights here, touring behind the new full-length, the fourth album. It's out now on Roundhill Records. Going to do another one from the album. 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
3: I ain't never giving up.

0: It is The Summit and music from the record company, that one called Dance on Mondays. New from the band off their latest full length titled The Fourth Album. It's out now on Round Hill Records. I'm Chad Miller backstage at the grungy, grimy old grog shop in Cleveland Heights. Sold out concert tonight, February 3rd, 2024 here in Cleveland Heights. And Chris, you guys, I know you've been through a heck of a last 2 weeks touring nonstop, literally. Yeah. But you were very kind enough to do a sound check, meet and greet with our Summit members, our guitar club members, our key contributors and members to the station, and thank you for doing that.
1: They were kind enough to come, so we were kind enough to do it. You know, it's one of the things that I don't think it's said enough, and I love saying it because that's a core belief for me, is that one of the greatest gifts a human being gives a musician is 10 seconds of their time.
0: Yeah.
1: To consider their new material,
0: yeah,
1: especially when it's new stuff. And if you're a band like us, that means, and we're doing what we're doing, you and I right now, and you've got these listeners and sold out shows, that means a lot of people did that.
0: Mm-hmm.
1: And they give us the gift. So I think when you've got the energy, when you've got the ability, you owe it to not just to music, to the people, and to the people out there who strapped on guitars and didn't get to do what they do this kind of stuff, which I know a lot of really talented cats that didn't get to do it.
0: Mm-hmm.
1: You owe it to the whole system to cherish that and see it for what it is, which is a great gift. These people are a gift to us. We're not a gift to them. That's the way I see it.
0: Well, that's very kind of you to say. That's sort of the power of radio and how it can elevate bands' careers, and thank you. That's very nice of you to say.
1: I believe that.
0: Thank you.
1: Truly do.
0: Well, and part of that is personal goals, and you told a really cool story to our members out there during your sound check about this really interesting guitar you have in front of us here, which is not quite a guitar, but tell us about that and sort of describe this thing if you would.
1: Well, it's a 1956 Fender Champ lap steel, so it looks basically like a plank of wood that was painted white, and it's just got, it doesn't have frets like a normal guitar. You use a slide, and I bought my first one when I was 18, and I beat the living heck out of it, and it looks like it, and it's sitting on a shelf back home, and I put that one on the shelf with the idea. I just said, it was getting worn out, and I bought this one's from Detroit, and I just said, well, when we headline and sell out Red Rocks, I'll play this guitar again. So that one's sitting on a shelf waiting to accomplish that. And I think it's important to set goals. My dad, being a farmer, there's so many things out of your control. You know, you depend upon the weather, you depend upon the rain, you got to know when to plant, when to sow, and you got to be able to do a lot of different things. And it's the same thing with music. You have to have, you do your best to sow things and have a good harvest, but a lot is out of your hands, but much of it can be accelerated and with intention and an idea that you can do something.
0: Mm-hmm. Yeah, I mean, that's very true. And this thing, I mean, this is this particular instrument, what's it called again? A Fender Champ?
1: This is a Champ, but they
0: have not quite a guitar.
1: Yeah, no, it's a lap steel guitar.
0: Yeah.
1: But if somebody saw this, they'd be like, what the heck am I supposed to do with it if nobody. It was a popular instrument in the 40s and 50s.
0: Yeah.
1: Hawaiian steel was, believe it or not, like super popular. And then in country music, you'll hear it. But rock and roll is generally not used, not the way I use it. But there's a band out there called Larkin Poe right now that's kind of a similar thing.
0: Yeah, yeah.
1: Yeah.
0: Well, I would say this is certainly, I mean, I've seen you, I don't know, at least five times. It is a staple of your live show.
1: Yeah.
0: And
1: harmonicas,
0: all of it. And you play this like a maniac out there, and I love it, right?
1: Yeah.
0: Well, final question here. And that is, you know, again, through all this, you know, it's known that, you know, you got let go by your record label, and this is this new album you guys did all by yourself. Through all of these ups and downs the last couple years that you've been through lately with all this, what's the biggest takeaway or thing that you've learned along the way from this whole, I don't know, experience, I guess?
1: I think just it was a reaffirmation of who I am as a human being, as a person. And the life will give you those moments of darkness where you've got to really decide, you've got to make a concerted effort to find your way. And I always say to my wife, I just said it to her the other night, I'm like, if you keep your eyes peeled, the light, you will see a light shine. Mm-hmm. It just often is in not where you expected it to.
0: Yeah.
1: And I think when you see that light, you got to follow it. And but you got to have your eyes open. If you're got your eyes closed crying into your pillow, you ain't going to see no light.
0: Yeah.
1: So just turn your head over, look up, and believe, man. You know, us Midwest people, it can be a slog out there, but you know, the things that we were taught about being good to each other and like my grandpa and all that stuff, like hard work, but working with some kindness in your heart, caring about what you do, putting that into the job. I think anybody who puts those values into action lives a pretty good life.
0: Yeah.
1: Even if the job is hard.
0: You said it. It's life lessons, and that's what it's all about. Well said indeed. I want to do one more song here from the record company, and we're going to do the one that started it all for you guys. Here's a quick story about that. We did a capital campaign to raise money to move into a new building that we're at now, and part of that was the summer of 2019. We did a countdown of our, I don't know, I think it was top 500 songs ever, yeah, or something like that. And I think, you know, I came to the station in 2016 with my coworker Brad Savage, and we sort of realized that of all the new songs we played since that time in 2016, Off the Ground from the record company was, I think, our most played song. So yeah, it's you guys have been staples in our playlists, and our regulars, our listeners, our members love you guys. So let's do that one right now. The record company and the song that got it all started for them, Off the Ground, here on the Summit FM.

0: 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I'm Chad Miller, backstage with Chris Voss. Ready to do a sold-out concert tonight, February 3rd, 2024, at the Grog Shop in Cleveland Heights, making their third appearance here, touring behind the new full-length, the fourth album out now on Roundhill Records. Man, I got to tell you, you and Alex and Mark from the band, very kind enough to take the time to, you know, hang with our members for a bit today during soundcheck and take some photos and this interview. You guys are a terrific and just vital rock band in our world of AAA radio, and you guys have a lot to be proud of. And
1: thank you.
0: Thank you for taking the time to talk with us and all your success. I mean, like I said, you've got number one singles, the world AAA radio, Grammy nominee. You guys have everything to be proud of, and just keep out there, keep on doing what you do, you know, and thank you for taking the time today.
1: It's my absolute pleasure, and thank you to The Summit for all the support and all the listeners that support this great station. And, you know, maybe we'll see you in your own backyard one of these days.
0: You're welcome anytime. All right. Chris Voss, good to talk to you, man. Thank you very, very much. Yep.
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4: 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On today's show, Irving Berlin, one of the greatest songwriters and composers of all time. We'll hear hits from Irving Berlin performed in the 1930s and the 1980s. Plus, bluesman Freddie King gives us a 1961 song later covered by Eric Clapton. And the Saw Doctors, an Irish band, a powerful 90s anthem from a great obscure indie film of that era. And speaking of films, we'll take a listen to a box office leader of 1973. Cruisin' the Decades begins with a recording from the 1910s, and actually this song goes back well before that, a United States patriotic song that dates back to the Civil War, composed in 1861. This is a proper commercial recording from near the dawn of the record industry, 1918. This is performed by Charles Harrison and the Columbia Stellar Quartet. And I think you're going to know this piece of music. This is the Battle Hymn of the Republic on Cruisin' the Decades.

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This is Cruisin' the Decades, 100 Years of Music.

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Sounds and registry is your mother and mine. Go and marry Fatty for last time. 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

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Over 100 years and all genres welcome. We're in the early decades right now. 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That's the roots of all of it right there. The early slide guitar, the early gospel blues. That's Blind Willie Johnson. It's called If I Had My Way, I'd Tear This Building Down, 1927. 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And I'm Brad Savage. 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And let's go into the 1930s with the legendary work of Irving Berlin. One of the most famous, one of the greatest songwriters of all time. We're going to hear two of his songs on today's show. Let's begin here in 1934 with Rudy Valley's orchestra. And this is A Pretty Girl Is Like a Melody. This is 1934, Cruising the Decades.

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That song was an absolute smash. Number one for 10 weeks in 1945. The Andrews Sisters with Rum and Coca-Cola, a calypso-style song, cruising the decades, over 100 years of musical enlightenment. 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Cruising the Decades is also broadcast each week on KMSU, The Maverick, from Minnesota State University, Mankato. 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Bedford 105.1 in Manchester and Bedford, New Hampshire carries our program. And our very first station, KSKO McGrath, Alaska. 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Sun Records, Memphis, Tennessee. There's something going on in the late 50s at Sun Records. This is Carl Perkins, Honey Don't, 1956, on Cruising the Decades.

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0: It's blues man Freddie King from 1961. I'm Tore Down. A real blues standard right there. It got a nice revival round about 1994 when Eric Clapton did his blues tribute album From the Cradle. Also, Gary Moore did that song around 2021 or so, but a lot of blues artists have done Tore Down through the years. I enjoy following the different versions of some of these songs. CruisinTheDecades.com, one song per decade, and an audio history book of life and culture and films of a certain era as we move now into the 1970s. A big film, a blockbuster of 1973. Let's listen to this movie trailer.
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0: Who wouldn't love a little dystopian science fiction? I remember being allowed to watch that movie at a young age, and I was terrified. Well, then Westworld got a nice reboot by HBO for a couple of seasons in 2016. That was a major film of 1973, and a brilliant band, a terrific song, musically speaking, in 1973. This is Faces with Glad and Sorry. I'm Cruising the Decades.

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The term putting on the Ritz means to wear fancy clothes and go out to a high society event. That song dates back to the 1920s, but that is Taco with the 1982 version of Putting on the Ritz by the legendary songwriter Irving Berlin. Earlier on today's show, CruisinTheDecades.com, earlier we heard a Irving Berlin composition performed by Rudy Valley's orchestra in 1934, but Putting on the Ritz was popular a number of times. Fred Astaire sang that song. Meanwhile, Irving Berlin lived from 1888 to 1989. He was 101 years old. Just unparalleled in popular songs, the Great American Songbook, and ragtime and Broadway musicals and show tunes. He wrote songs like Cheek to Cheek and Blue Skies and Alexander's Ragtime Band and There's No Business Like Show Business. And my goodness, the man wrote White Christmas. An actual human mortal wrote that song. I get so excited about this stuff. I'm going to need to sit down for a moment. I'm Brad Savage, CruisinTheDecades.com, broadcasting from the rubber city of Akron, Ohio, USA, the home of Goodyear and Firestone and General Tire, the rubber city where we broadcast on the Summit FM in Akron and across much of Ohio. We started this show in 2020 during the pandemic. 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Up next is an Irish band called The Saw Doctors, a song here from 1991. I became aware of this song when it was used in a really pivotal scene in a great 90s indie film titled Floundering. Director Peter McCarthy put out this film in 1994, and it's a real look at trying to find your place in this crazy world. It's a really impactful movie to me, a little bit melodramatic at times, but a great, great film, and the soundtrack was outstanding. So that's where I found this song by the Saw Doctors. It's called Sing, a Powerful Song. It's on Cruisin' the Decades.

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0: Cruising the decades with 100 years of music, one song per decade. We're into the 21st century now. That was 2006 when Mark Knopfler and Emmylou Harris did their album All the Road Running. 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
2: 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I haven't heard it yet, but show's host says the signal sounded great. Bradley in Bartlesville, Oklahoma, USA, listening to WRMI Radio Miami International, reports strong reception on a vintage shortwave radio receiver, a 9065 Zenith Transoceanic 3000, a classic radio. 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Hello to Curtis in Forest Lake, Minnesota, near the Twin Cities area, who is also listening on Radio Miami International. And Bob in New England, Central Connecticut area, who listens every week on WBCQ, The Planet, on 7490 kHz. 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
0: Martin happens to be a shortwave listener from Channel 292. Broadcasting from Germany, she is in Koronowo, Poland. And now she is the host of the Shortwave Shoutouts. This is Cruising the Decades, over 100 years of music. Additionally, a special salute to all of our listeners on Joe Radio from Armed Forces Network and the AFN Go app. And Joe Radio transmits all around the world at all U.S. military bases and at all U.S. embassies, like worldwide, everywhere in planet Earth. So thank you for your service, and thanks for listening to Cruising the Decades. Now, 2019, a song from the British artist Yola Carter, or just Yola, that's Y-O-L-A, Yola for short. She moved to Nashville and has pursued a full-time music career working with noted producer Dan Auerbach and Easy Eye Sound. Dan Auerbach is also with the band The Black Keys. This is a great song from Yola. It's called Ride Out in the Country from 2019.

YOLA on Cruising the Decades, over 100 years of music appreciation. That was Ride Out in the Country from YOLA's first album. Now we're up to present day 2024, and we're going to play something by Slash, the guitar wizard. You know him from Guns N' Roses and the rock and roll look for decades now. Well, Slash has recently released a blues solo album titled Orgy of the Damned, featuring guest vocalists like Iggy Pop and Paul Rodgers of Bad Company and Chris Robinson of the Black Crowes, Gary Clark Jr., Beth Hart, Brian Johnson of AC/DC. They're all on this record. And here is Slash and Chris Stapleton with Oh Well on Cruisin' the Decades.

0: At Slash and Chris Stapleton with their cover of Oh Well. Originally an early Fleetwood Mac song, Peter Green's Fleetwood Mac did that in 1969. You might know the 70s album rock version by the band The Rockets, but that was from the new Slash Covers and Blues Guests album called Orgy of the Damned. Cruising the decades, over 100 years of music, cruisingthedecades.com.
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The station that Simon Perkins would have listened to had radio existed and had we been on the air in 1825. 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

Mother Earth is pregnant for the third time. Because, ladies and gentlemen, you have knocked her up. I have tasted the minds of the maggots of the universe, but I was not offended, for I knew I had to rise above it all or drown in my own

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somewhere in the attic, in a basement, in a Zoom call between co-writers, in front of a laptop at a coffee shop, an unproven, untested musician, writer, or producer is writing a lyric, a verse, trading licks, and finding just the right sound. New music is being created, and we're into finding it and playing it for you. Here's some of it now.

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1: My first experience with the Summit was when my friend told me, you have to hear this artist named John Eddy. They're playing a song on the Summit called If You're Here When I Get Back. And I found the Summit and I listened and for that song to come on. And when I heard that song, I was just blown away and then I became a favorite.
0: Are you thinking about becoming a member for the first time? 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
1: Well, the Summit is so different from local music because they don't have commercials. 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I have a lot of new favorite bands. I've just been introduced recently to a band called The Trues, which I never would have known about unless I had attended a Studio C session.
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Hi, I'm Alan Cross, host of The Ongoing History of New Music. 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

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We are Akron proud on the summit.

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Man, they've been attacking me lately during some of the sessions. This is crazy. 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

I'm Alan Cross, and I've spent my career documenting the evolution of modern music. And my show, The Ongoing History of New Music, airs in the U.S. on just one incredible station, the Summit FM. 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
1: Well, happy Monday morning to you. This is Laura Smiley. I hope you are off to a great start today. It is absolutely beautiful out, and I've got some music to help pick up the pace. We're going to hear from Kid Mammoth. I've got The Strokes, Weezer, and right now it is The Struts from 2015. This is Could Have Been Me on The Summit.

Nothing beats new. When the truck pulls up and drops it at your front door, fresh, shiny, and gleaming. 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

She is a little bit Americana and a lot of bit rock and roll. That is Grammy Award winner Brandi Carlile here on the Summit. Off of the brand new album, Returning to Myself, that is the new song, Church and State. Ahead of Brandi and kicking off the 7 o'clock hour for us here on the Summit, it was The Struts off of the Everybody Wants album we heard Could Have Been Me. 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Well, if you dated this next band in the 90s, there is a chance there is a song written about you because they have songs about Valerie, Diane, Kim, and this next one is all about Renee. This is Material Issue with Renee Remains the Same on the Summit.

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That is a great song to help pick up the pace this Monday morning. The brand new album is called Reality Awaits. That is the Strokes with Going Shopping. 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Well, we heard new music from The Strokes. We heard an old favorite from Weezer. So how about a local music spotlight? Let's go down to Youngstown for this next trio. They are the new band Kid Mammoth. The new LP is called Past, Present, and Future. This is Kid Mammoth on the Summit.

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1: That's right. 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Hello, Bobcats. I hope you are having a great Monday morning. This is Laura Smiley. You're going to want to stick around because I've got your chance to win tickets to see Paul Simon at Blossom on June 23rd. Those tickets are coming up courtesy of Live Nation, so you're going to want to listen for that cue to call in and win. And here is your hint. It's going to be in about an hour. I've got new music from the Black Crowes on deck. We are going to hear from the band Meek. And right now, let's go back to high school. From 1998, here are the Goo Goo Dolls with Dizzy on the Summit.

0: deeper it hurts, more vivid and worse what I feel I deserve. Yeah, 'cause I feel way too fabulous.
1: You are listening to the Summit FM, and you can tell everyone you heard her here first. Her name is Georgia Meek. On stage, she just goes by the name Meek, and I discovered her here first on the Summit. Also, on Sunday nights, we have a show called Passport Approved, hosted by Sat Bisla, and he introduces us to artists from all over the globe. That is the artist Meek, out of the UK, with her big single, Fabulous. Ahead of Meek, it was the Goo Goo Dolls, taking us back to high school with Dizzy. 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Well, coming up, I've got new music from Canada.

0: Cannons. We're going to hear an old favorite from the Black Crowes, who are coming to town, I believe, on Wednesday night at Blossom. And right now, a cover of a Tom Hambridge song. Hold on to your hat. This is Rock Me Right on the Summit.
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That is The Sacred Souls here on the Summit FM. That is brand new music off of their second LP, which should be out shortly. 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Well, coming up next hour here on the Summit, we are going to hear from J.J. Gray and the Mofro. I've got Akron's own The Black Keys. We're going to hear from the English Beat. And I've got Bridget Calls Me Baby. But right now, it is the band Space. This is Female of the Species on the Summit.

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1: Well, good morning and happy Monday morning to you. This is Laura Smiley. Thank you for hanging out with me on this beautiful Monday. I hope your commute into work is going well, or perhaps you're hanging out in the kitchen. The kids are on summer break. Whatever you're up to, thank you for making The Summit the soundtrack to your morning. Coming up, we are going to hear from the Black Keys. I've got the English Beat. We're also going to hear from Bridget Calls Me Baby. And right now, out of Columbus, it is 21 Pilots. This is Stressed Out on The Summit.

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out of Chicago and named after Brigitte Bardot. That is the band Brigitte Calls Me Baby, off of the brand new LP titled Irreversible. That is the new song, Slumber Party. Ahead of Brigitte Calls Me Baby and kicking off the 8 o'clock hour for us, it is 21 Pilots off of the Blurry Faced album. We heard the song Stressed Out. 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Well, coming up, we are going to hear from JJ Gray and the Mofro. I've got Nathaniel Rateliff and the Night Sweats. I've also got your chance to win tickets to see Paul Simon, so you're going to want to stick around for that cue to call in and win. But right now, let's go back to 1984. This song always makes me want to go roller skating. Here is Nina with 99 Red Balloons on the Summit.

listening to the Summit FM, and you know the best part of big worldwide, everyone knows them type bands? Well, they are all local bands somewhere, and we get to claim those last two as our own. That is Akron's own, the Black Keys. That's right, Dan and Pat are back. The new album is called Peaches, and I gotta say, I love it. It's dirty and gritty and blues and goes back to the roots. It sounds a lot like the early albums from the Black Keys. That is the brand new song, You've Got to Lose. 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Well, I want to send a big congratulations out to everyone at the ADM board and everyone who participated in the Recovery Challenge 5K, which happened on Saturday morning. In between rain clouds, we were able to get the race out and the fun walk. It was a great morning at IBH. And thank you to everyone who helped put that event together. Well, coming up, we're going to hear from Need to Breathe. I've got the Police and the Indigo Girls. But right now, it is Billy String's Mandolist. His name is Jared Walker. Here is Jared with the brand new song, Uptown Johnny Getaway, on the Summit.

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This is The Summit

That is Nathaniel Rateliff and the Night Sweats here on the Summit off of their fourth LP titled South of Here. That is the song Heartless. Ahead of Nathaniel, it was Jared Walker, best known as being the mandolist traveling with Billy Strings. He's now flying solo off of his debut LP. We heard Jared Walker with the song Uptown Johnny Getaway. Well, I talked about it earlier this morning, so now seems like the perfect time to give away some concert tickets. Caller 8 at 330-761-3099 will win two tickets to see Paul Simon at Blossom on Tuesday, June 23rd. That's caller 8 at 330-761-3099 for two tickets to see Paul Simon at Blossom. As the music continues, right now here on the Summit with JJ Gray and the Mofro from 2008, this is the song Orange Blossoms.

You are listening to the Summit FM. There is so much new music out right now. I mean, already this hour, I play new tunes from Jaron Walker. We heard a new song from the Black Keys, as well as Bridget Calls Me Baby. Well, that is Need to Breathe. They are back also. The brand new album, The Long Surrender, is now out, and that is the song, Say It Now. 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Jilly's is part of the Northeast Ohio live music scene, hosting local, regional, national, and international acts. For event and ticket information, jillysmusicroom.com. Well, I know we love to highlight the new music here at the Summit, but we love our old favorites as well. And this next one goes back in the archives just a little bit. I've actually got it on a 45 in a jukebox at my house. Here are The Police from 1981. This is Every Little Thing She Does Is Magic on the Summit.

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A seat inside Studio C. Here's another recorded live performance from Studio C, brought to you by Wayside Furniture and Blend & Sons on the Summit FM.

We don't want to hear anyone saying that music isn't as good as it used to be. 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

That is Squeeze here on the Summit FM. They have a new album also. It's called Trixies. And what's cool about this one is it is a bunch of old songs that have finally been finished by the band. That is Squeeze with the new song, Why Don't You? Ahead of Squeeze, it was the Indigo Girls live from a Studio C on the road. Recorded at the Kent Stage, I believe it was during the sound check in June of 2016. We heard the Indigo Girls live with the song Learned It On Me. 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Well, again, happy Monday to you. This is Laura. I'm getting ready to slide out of the big chair. Matt Anthony is up next. He's going to take us into the afternoon. And seeing me out the door is Dramarama. Going back to 89, this is Last Cigarette. Have a great Monday.

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0: Are you thinking about becoming a member for the first time? 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
1: I think the vibe is totally community, the connection between all the people. 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I got a Vindies t-shirt on too. You can strike up a conversation. Next thing you know, it's about the Summit. Next thing you know, it's about another band. And, you know, you can really get to know people, get to be friends with people at these events.
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1: I think it's important to be a member because I would be heartbroken if the station disappeared, and I'm sure a lot of others would also. 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I just became a Red Guitar Club member, which the emails are even more involved. I haven't even been able to go to everything I'm invited to. 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
1: Well, we're back at it again on Monday. That's right. It is the 8th day of June of 2026, and glad you are here along for this Monday morning ride into new music discovery and local music and being a part of these communities that we enjoy so much. It's Matt Anthony on board as I get situated with my particular morning beverage. I'm lining up things to play, and this hour they're going to include new music from the Revivalists, as well as the latest from Johnny Blue Skies and the Dark Clouds. In the meantime, however, before we get to our first song, a chance to win tickets during the show today to see Paul Simon at Blossom. That show is slated for Tuesday, June 23rd, coming up courtesy of Live Nation. So there you go, a chance to win during the show today. Let's go back to Rumors. It's Don't Stop from Fleetwood Mac on The Summit.

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I guess you could say we're music curators. Music discovery happens here on The Summit.

That is the latest from Goose. Their LP is called Big Modern. It'll be out this coming Friday. That is Good to Be on the Summit. 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The Shootouts have built a following from touring, Grand Ole Opry performances, and collaborations with Americana and country artists. Food trucks, beverages also available, and the music starts at 5:30. For a complete list of events, concert calendar, and celebrations, cityofgreen.org. We have a collab between Mount Joy and Gigi Perez a little later on in this hour. Right now, back to 1995 for Mr. Dylan and Unplugged. This is Dignity on the Summit.

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Let's go back to 1967 from one of the early concept albums, not only just in the discography of The Who, but one of the first concept albums that kind of had already nudged Pete Townshend in the Tommy direction by the time this was released. I Can See for Miles, The Who, on the Summit.

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Mr. Al Green, back to 1973 for Here I Am on this Monday morning. I promised you the latest from Johnny Blue Skies and the Dark Clouds from the Mutiny After Midnight LP. This is Situation on the

Well, is there a more apropos song for very late spring and almost early summer than that one? Planting Tomatoes, the new song from Lucy Dacus on The Summit. 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If you're just joining in, hi, I'm Matt, and a chance to win tickets to see none other than Paul Simon at Blossom on Tuesday, June 23rd. The opportunity to win coming during the show today, courtesy of Live Nation. Right now, a kind of semi-local music spotlight from Columbus. It's St. Seneca. 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

Continuing, of course, what is the great New Orleans tradition, The Revivalist and Heartstop. That's their latest from the LP Get It Honest. 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That show is Thursday, June 18th. Tickets available at AXS.com. What's on tap for next hour? Well, the latest from Noah Kahan, yet another song from the Great Divide LP. We also have that collaboration between Biba Doobie and the Marias. But more new music with another collaboration as promised. It's Mount Joy and Gigi Perez. This is In the Middle on the Summit.

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The latest from Beck. That is Ride Lonesome. The first offering from Beck in more than several years. So it's good to hear from Beck again. New music on the Summit. The Gin Blossoms getting us going here. If you're just walking in, turning us into the on position. Matt Anthony here. 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Talk a little bit about the upcoming Summit Essentials for this Thursday here in a little bit. Right now, the Boys of Dungeon Lane, that's the new LP from Paul McCartney. Also getting together, as you might expect, with Ringo. And here's that one. This is Home to Us on the Summit.

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Yet another band from the Pacific Northwest on the way a little later on this hour. I'm talking about telehealth. And then, of course, we're running a few encore performances of Studio C Sessions. This coming Saturday night, it will be Wish Garden and Joe Grushecki and the House Rockers. So you can look forward to a repeat of that. In the meantime, speaking of Studio C, Cassius Culpepper was in a couple of weeks ago, and we already have a good number of those performances up on our YouTube channel, including this one called Man of His Word. It's new from Cassius Culpepper on The Summit.

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back to everybody else is doing it, so why can't we? The CD that spawned Dreams for the Cranberries here on the Summit, the station that dares to be different, and the station that dares to give you concert tickets. And not just any concert tickets, tickets to see Paul Simon. That's right, caller 8. It's all about you right now. 330-761-3099. Two tickets, caller 8, to see Paul Simon at Blossom. Tuesday, June 23rd. Caller 8, 330-761-3099. Two tickets to see none other than Paul Simon. As we roll on with the music, and we do that with Off Leash. 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

Yet another release from the Great Divide LP, that is Doors from Noah Kahan on the Summit, the station where it's all about the music. 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That is this coming June 12th and 13th at Lock 3 Park in downtown Akron. In addition to food, local vendors, and DJs, Friday includes live music from Umoja Nation with Yah Messengers, and Saturday, Mighty Mystic and 12 o'clock Tribe with Mr. Ace. For summer concert lineup and more information, lock3live.com. Right now, let's go back to 1964, shall we? And the song that really needs no introduction, Ray and Dave and the guys here on The Summit.

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Well, Beba Doobie is just a fun name to say, and it's fun to hear even more when Beba Doobie is paired up with Maria's. And that is new music from that collaboration called All I Did Was Dream of You on the Summit. 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Matt Anthony here. Summit Essentials this coming Thursday will feature music from Mr. Andrasik. That's right, Five for Fighting and the 2000 effort called America Town. Andrew will be back in the building, and we'll kick it off with him at 7 o'clock. We'll play a track from America Town each and every hour on Thursday until we have played it completely in its entirety. That's what we do for Summit Essentials. It'll happen again this Thursday right here on the Summit. Well, Chad is bopping in to take care of things for a Monday and into a Summit lunch hour. I'll leave you with telehealth. This is called Cool Job. I'll talk with you tomorrow at 9 Eastern, okay? Be there, be square.

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That's her new one called Dry Spell off the new record titled Middle of Nowhere. And hello, good morning, welcome. I'm Chad Miller, here to start a new week and give some thanks to some of the great people that support this radio station. Diana and Warren, also want to thank James in Norton. Also want to mention we have concert tickets to give away later as well. Upcoming, your chance to see Paul Simon live at Blossom June 23rd. Your chance to win soon, courtesy of Live Nation. That'll be happening throughout the day. Let's do some local music now out of the Youngstown area. This is Infidels, and This Ain't California on the Summit FM.

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It's a Summit 80s flashback to 1984 Berlin with their song No More Words. I'm Chad Miller. Present day music now from Chicago. Really good band here called Freako. 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

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As we get back to this one from the Full Moon Fever CD, 1989, Tom Petty and the Apartment Song on the Summit FM.

Turnstile on the Summit, one of our most played songs from a year ago, title track to their record released a year ago almost to the day. That was Turnstile with Never Enough. As we continue onward from the late 90s with this one from the Goo Goo Dolls, this is Slide on the Summit FM.

It is the Summit FM, Mumford & Sons on their new song, Here. That's from their sixth record, Prize Fighter, released earlier this year and a year since their last one. Our own Andrew James out in Boulder, Colorado, to see them live here several days ago out at Folsom Field. Goo Goo Dolls before that with Slide, and I'm Chad Miller with the Summit Lunch Hour just around the corner on this Monday. We'll hear from John Mook next hour. The weird, crazy guitar rock sounds from Quebec band Angine Deplatre. Also, Paul Simon. We got Langhorne Slim with his new one on the way. We got Fish coming up, Big Star, and speaking of which, coming up next hour, another chance to win tickets to see Paul Simon live at Blossom Tuesday, June 23rd. Your chance to win happening soon, courtesy of Live Nation. Right now, though, we begin with music from Pete Yorn, a new one from him called All the Beauty here on the Summit FM.

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1: This is the Summit Lunch Hour on this Monday as we begin with a reminder. We got concert tickets coming up a little bit later to see Paul Simon live at Blossom Tuesday, June 23rd. Paul Simon at Blossom Tuesday, June 23rd. We'll have those tickets for you soon, courtesy of Live Nation, and throughout the afternoon as well. We'll begin with Big Star from the early 70s and Watch the Sunrise on the Summit Lunch Hour.

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The Shootouts have built a following from touring Grand Ole Opry performances and collaborations with Americana and country artists. Food trucks and beverages will also be available. Music starts at 5:30. For a complete list of events, concert calendar, and celebrations, cityofgreen.org. Music continues with Phish, the jam band of, I guess the previous generation, since Goose has become a thing. Anyways, here's Phish from back in 2009, backwards down the number line on the Summit Lunch Hour.

Pedro lives out of the Wilshire Hotel. He looks out a window without glass. The walls are made of cardboard. Newspapers on his feet, and his father beats him because he's too tired to beg. He's got 9 brothers and sisters. They're brought up on their knees. It's hard to run when a coat hanger beats you on the thighs. Pedro dreams of being older and killing the old man, but that's a slim chance. He's going to the boulevard. He's gonna end up on the dirty boulevard. He's going out to the dirty boulevard. He's going down to the dirty boulevard. This room costs $2,000 a month. You can believe it, man, it's true. Somewhere a landlord's laughing till he wets his pants. No one dreams of being a doctor or a lawyer or anything. They dream of dealing on the dirty boulevard. Give me your hungry, your tired, your poor, I'll piss on them. That's what the statue of bigotry says. Your poor huddled masses, let's club them to death and get it over with and just dump them on the boulevard. Get them out on the dirty boulevard. Going out to the dirty boulevard. They're going down on the dirty boulevard. Going out. Outside, it's a bright night. There's an opera at Lincoln Center. Movie stars arrive by limousine. The Klieg lights shoot up over the skyline of Manhattan, but the lights are out on the mean streets. A small kid stands by the Lincoln Tunnel. He's selling plastic roses for a buck. The traffic's backed up to 39th Street. The TV whores are calling the cops out for a suck. And back at the Wilshire, Pedro sits there dreaming. He's found a book on magic in a garbage can. He looks at the pictures and stares up at the cracked ceiling. At the count of three, he says, I hope I can disappear and fly, fly away.

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Rocking our way through the Summit Lunch Hour, a joyful blast of exuberance from Langhorne Slim. New song called On Fire from the new record, The Dreamin' Kind, we got at the beginning of the year. 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And I'm Chad Miller here with you on this Monday. One of my favorite songs from the 2010s, that previous decade. This is Houndmouth with Sedona on the Summit Lunch Hour.

Hi there, I'm Alan Cross, and I am the host of The Ongoing History of New Music. 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

That is, of course, the great Paul Simon on the Summit Lunch Hour with Kodachrome, going back to 1973 on that one, with me, Chad Miller, giving you a chance to win. And speaking of which, we're giving away Paul Simon concert tickets for the big show coming up. Looking for caller 8 at 330-761-3099 for a pair of tickets to see Paul Simon live at Blossom Tuesday, June 23rd. Again, caller 8 at 330-761-3099 for two tickets to see Paul Simon at Blossom. We'll continue with the latest from the Rolling Stones and their song called In the Stars here on the Summit Lunch Hour.

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1: 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Music continues with that wild, crazy duo and all their polka dots from Quebec, Canada. And Jean Dupuytren sort of catching the musical world on fire with the performances off their album Volume 2. It's sort of gone viral. This is Jean Dupuytren with Sarnese on the Summit Lunch Hour.

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That's The Replacements on the Summit Lunch Hour from the late 80s and Skyway off their album Pleased to Meet Me from 1987. It's me, Chad Miller, continuing with Ugandan-American singer-songwriter John Mook on this one called Shake Shake on the Summit FM.

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That is a feel-good song right there as we close out the Summit Lunch Hour today. Low Cut Connie, the project of Adam Wiener from South Philadelphia. New song from the forthcoming album titled Living in the USA, out in a month or so. Song called Can't Be Wrong. And John Mook before that with Shake Shake. I'm Chad Miller, and back with more as we get into this Monday afternoon in full. We'll hear from Ani DeFranco next hour. That new one from Yvette Patton coming up. Also the Beatles, Bleachers, MT Jones, and that new one, Paul Hardcastle from the 80s, and lots more ahead. But first, getting out of the Summit Lunch Hour, music from Jeremy Toback. A return from a number of years away. Here's the new one called Never Know on the Summit Lunch Hour.

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1: In 1965, Vietnam seemed like just another foreign war. But it wasn't. It was different in many ways. And so were those who did the fighting.

When only the classic won't do. When just the established artist isn't enough. 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When it's new music that's the necessity. We have the prescription. 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

Love that new song. New music discovery on the Summit FM with Metric, longtime Canadian alternative rock band, with their new one, Victim of Luck. The album Romanticize the Drive is out now. And just a fun summertime song, right? A reminder, tonight our weeknight lineup of programming comes your way with 7 o'clock being the 7 o'clock special. And in this case, Culture Caravan, hosted by Julian Booker. An hour of world beat and global groove sounds. That's followed at 8 p.m. by She Rose Radio with Carmel Holt. An hour of women in music. And at 9 p.m., replays of episodes of the ongoing History of New Music with Alan Cross. All coming your way at 7 p.m. tonight. Our weeknight lineup of programming here on The Summit. And it's me, Chad Miller, with you here on this Monday afternoon. And now, music from M.T. Jones. This young man has got a really great classic soul style. We'll have him in here in about a month for a Studio C session for Summit members. This one from the debut album Joy. Here's M.T. Jones and I Don't Understand on the Summit FM.

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1: 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That's called You and Forever, new from Bleachers, the band led by Jack Antonoff, who will be performing in our area very soon at Jacobs Pavilion in Cleveland on Friday, June 19th. 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Chad here with you on this Monday afternoon, and the Strokes right now with their new one. They'll be playing at Blossom on Friday, June 19th, coming up soon as well. Here's the Strokes with Going Shopping on the Summit FM.

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1: I listened to The Summit for way too long before I became a member. I didn't recognize the importance of funding this kind of arts that we're getting with The Summit. And it wasn't until this year that I joined The Summit. So I'm a little embarrassed about that, but I'm very glad that I did it.
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The Beatles on the Summit, Strawberry Fields Forever off the Magical Mystery Tour LP, 1967, with me, Chad Miller, and some local music now out of the 330. Actually, from Elyria comes this duo, Hooked Like Helen, their new song, I Don't Mind, on the Summit FM.

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musically adventurous, community-focused, non-commercial public radio here on the Summit FM. Yvette Patton, the duo of the Yvette Brothers and Mike Patton from that self-titled album. That one from back in November when that got put out there into the world. Yvette Patton with Received, new from this unlikely pairing, who you can see live Thursday, June 18th at Jacobs Pavilion in Cleveland. And Hooked Like Hell, and before that, local music out of the 330 from Elyria, their song I Don't Mind. 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The Akron Art Museum will have an 80s DJ, dance floor, art making, and the galleries will be open late. Bold colors, big hair, leg warmers, and 80s attire encouraged. For tickets and more information, akronartmuseum.org. Now, one from the early 70s from the band War. 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

Ani DiFranco on The Summit from her peak era in the mid-90s, the Not a Pretty Girl CD, 1995. That's Ani DiFranco with Shy on The Summit as we continue onward through this Monday afternoon. Chad Miller bringing to you right now one of our favorite songs of the year so far, Molly Tuttle, and That's Gonna Leave a Mark on The Summit FM.

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They were here just about a month ago or so for a Studio C session for Summit members, and that song is great, but man, we got some really beefed up muscular additions of those songs in that session, which really surprised a lot of us in the room in real time. They were great in Studio C earlier this spring, the Tom Hamilton Band. Molly Tuttle before that, with That's Gonna Leave a Mark, and I'm Chad Miller with lots more ahead on this Monday. We got concert tickets again to give away very soon to see Paul Simon live at Blossom Tuesday, June 23rd. Your chance to win those are coming up courtesy of Live Nation, so keep on listening for that, along with music from Gorillaz, five-man electrical band from the early 70s, that new one from Sam Fender, also the Cranberries, ex-ambassadors, and more. Coming your way soon, 60 minutes of continuous commercial-free music, starting now with Eka Vandal out of Australia, Cruising to Self-Soothe on the Summit FM.

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1: Showers likely today and top temps near 82 degrees. Showers continue tonight, a low of 70 and about 85 on Wednesday. In Athens, about 83 today with more showers overnight and tomorrow, and about 84 tomorrow. 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
2: More music coming for your Monday afternoon. Another hour's worth set to begin on The Summit with me, Chad Miller. And first things first, yeah, your chance to win. Concert ticket giveaway now in progress. Looking for caller number 8 at 330-761-3099 for a pair of tickets to see Paul Simon live at Blossom Tuesday, June 23rd. Again, caller 8 at 330-761-3099 for a pair of tickets to see Paul Simon at Blossom later this month. Good luck to you. We'll continue by kicking off the hour of music with ex-ambassadors and their song Renegades on The Summit FM.

The array of new artists, bands, and performers is immense. Sometimes it might seem like it's almost too much. How do I find them? Stay informed about them? Luckily, we know of some music curators who are experts at finding new music, providing information about new music, and presenting new music. That would be us. More new music happens now on The Summit.

Oh, yeah. Now we're talking. That's the Black Keys on the Summit from the new album Peaches. Song called You Got to Lose. And before that, Ex-Ambassadors with Renegades, the song that got it all started for them just over 10 years ago now, in fact. 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

Musically adventurous, community-focused, non-commercial public radio here on the Summit FM. Sam Fender, another track from his terrific third album, People Watching, released a year ago, a song called Rain Me In. Sam Fender, the duet version of that song with Olivia Dean on the deluxe edition reissue of that new record of his. 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I'm Chad Miller. 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

Hi there, I'm Alan Cross, and I'm the host of the ongoing history of new music on The Summit. The show originates in Canada and has been on the air since 1993. 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

Yeah, there's a throwback to the early 70s with five-man electrical band to their song Signs here on The Summit as we move on through this Monday afternoon. Chad Miller here with you and continuing with the band that just released their new record titled I Built You a Tower this past Friday and performing in concert July 15th at Jacobs Pavilion in Cleveland. Death Cab for Cutie and their new one, Riptides on The Summit FM.

The Mountain, we got back in the spring with lots of special guests on that record. They're touring this fall, including a stop at Rocket Arena in Cleveland on October 6th. Going to be really interesting to see how this production, the show portion of the concert, plays out. And looking forward to seeing that concert for sure. Death Cab before that and their new one, Riptides, and support for the Summit FM provided by the Akron Public Library and presenting the Akron Summit County Public Library presenting the summer reading program, where readers of all ages are encouraged to log reading and activities to earn rewards and chances to win prizes. More information is at akronlibrary.org. Throwing it back now to the summer of 2009, here's Michael Franti and Spearhead. Say Hey, I Love You on the Summit FM.

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1: That's a live in Studio C performance from Kim Ritchie, our first of the year 2019, recorded on January 5th of that year. Kim Ritchie, live in Studio C with Thorn in My Heart. I'm Chad Miller, and man, these ladies bring the energy every single time with their music, and they're still just getting started, and they're so good. They will be in concert tomorrow night at Kemba Live in Columbus. If you've never seen them, they are an absolute must. You will not be disappointed. The Last Dinner Party with this one, Nothing Matters, on The Summit FM.

I'm Alan Cross, host of the ongoing history of new music on The Summit FM. You know, I'm up here in Canada, but even I know how important The Summit is to the U.S. music scene. 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

It is the Summit FM, and a new one from Brazen Cyrus. He got his sister, Noah Cyrus, to help out on that song, As Long As You'll Stay. This one from the new album titled From Now On, released by Brazen Cyrus just a couple, about a month ago now or so. The Last Dinner Party in there as well with Nothing Matters. Again, go see them live tomorrow night at Kemba Live in Columbus. So good, so entertaining. The stage presence and confidence and swagger and musicianship and showmanship. It's all there. The total package from this young band out of the UK. That's it for me, Chad Miller. Out of here for now, and off to enjoy the rest of my vacation, my week off. We got Brad Savage coming in here next. He's in here at 3 o'clock with plenty of tunes on the way, including the 330 at 3:30 next hour, a half-hour block of local music. As for myself, Chad Miller, getting on out of here with this one from Avalon Emerson and the song Eden on the Summit FM.

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0: Akron, Canton, Youngstown weather at the Summit.
1: Partly cloudy and upper 80s today with showers this evening. A low of 70 tonight, 81 on Tuesday, and Wednesday around 85 with more showers. And we'll look at upper 80s in Athens with showers tonight and tomorrow. 81 tomorrow and 84 on Wednesday. 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
0: 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Now, let's venture in. Now entering the music room with Brad's lifelong collection of CDs, vinyl, 45s, even 8-track tapes. He really does have an entire room devoted to music, and the stacks of CDs overflow all over the house too. 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
1: 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Happy Monday. It is The Summit FM. For anyone going to Pittsburgh tonight, I'm going to play this song by Shaky Graves, playing the Roxian Theater out in Pittsburgh. I know a lot of our Youngstowners will often travel into Pittsburgh for a great show. Shaky Graves is terrific. Live. This was that first song that kind of started his career. This is Dearly Departed on Brad's Bin on the Summit FM.

shaky graves on the summit that was dearly departed. I'm Brad Savage, The Summit FM. Thanks for listening. Coming up, a ticket giveaway on Paul Simon at Blossom. We'll do that at about 3:30. Paul Simon comes to Blossom on Tuesday, June 23rd. This is Tom Petty and the Heartbreakers on The Summit.

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That was Indigo Park. 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

That's Cannons on the Summit. Starlight on the Summit FM. Coming up, 330 at 330, local music, plus Paul Simon ticket giveaway around 330 this afternoon. 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Suzanne Vega with DNA, the remix of Tom's Diner. It'll be in your head all afternoon. It is the Summit.

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I wondered if he had the right guy. Well, it turns out he had a plan to bring our well-known Canadian show to the other side of Lake Erie via the Summit. He was quite the fan of the show, and it all worked out. And now Summit listeners in Akron, Canton, Youngstown, and Athens, Ohio, can hear the show each weeknight at 9 p.m. The ongoing history of new music on the Summit. If it's

0: That's Wilco. That's the first album, AM, like AM radio. Wilco's first one was 1995. That was Pick Up the Change on the Summit FM. It's my favorite record. As far as Wilco, I've always liked them. I think they're great. But Wilco, the first one, AM, and then Being There, which was their second album and a double album. Those are my favorites. I like their later stuff and newer material and so forth. But man, the first two were like, just perfect records. You know who else had perfect records? Start to finish, a bunch of them. Paul Simon. 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Caller 8 at 330-761-3099. This is Paul Simon, June 23rd at Blossom. 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
0: 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Today, something from Orange Animal plus the Grapplers and the Vindies, Easton Union, all on the way. We'll begin in Youngstown with Barry Carroll. 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

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Leon Binder coming up from Youngstown in just a minute. First, here's Akron's Orange Animal. This is Sweet Heartache on the

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Leanne Binder on the summit that was Let It Pour out of Youngstown on 330 at 330, supporting independent area music from 330 Ohio. Up next is Akron's Funeral Proposals. This is called Pentimento.

That's Funeral Proposals, Pentimento, on the Summit and 330 at 3:30. Local music. Up next, we have a song from The Grapplers. This is Kevin McManus and Friends featuring Anya Van Rose. And this is I'm Just a Man on the Summit FM. 2.

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0: The Vindies on the Summit with Anya Van Rose. That's Black Magic, the Summit FM, and 330 at 330. And we also had Anya Van Rose helping out with the Grapplers, I'm Just a Man, right before that. We'll do another episode of 330 at 330 tomorrow on the Summit FM.
1: Akron, Canton, Youngstown weather at the Summit.
0: Partly cloudy and upper 80s today with showers this evening. A low of 70 tonight, 81 on Tuesday, and Wednesday around 85 with more showers. And we'll look at upper 80s in Athens with showers tonight and tomorrow. 81 tomorrow and 84 on Wednesday. 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
1: 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WAPS Akron Canton, WAPS HD1 Akron, and WKTL Struthers Youngstown. Playing music spanning decades and definitions. A wide, eclectic, inclusive mix of a little bit of everything. We just love music. Multiple eras and genres, and sometimes left field surprises. We found this one in the archives, and it hasn't been heard in a while. Welcome to Sorry Not Sorry on the Summit.
0: Sorry Not Sorry with a salute to the big motion pictures of the 1980s, right? The 80s era films, the mega summertime hot blockbuster films. Let's turn back the clock. We're going backwards in time. It's June 8th of 1984. It's 42 years ago today, and this movie premiered. It is an all-time classic. This is Ray Parker Jr. with the theme song.

It's Ray Parker Jr. Ghostbusters theme song for that classic film released June 8th, 1984. Exactly 42 years ago today. It's Sorry Not Sorry, our throwback on the Summit. I'm Brad Savage, bringing you Portugal the Man on the Summit FM.

Michael Stipe on the Summit. That was I Played the Fool. That's with Andrew Watt. And that is actually the theme song to a film, or not a film, a series, a new series on HBO with Steve Carell called Rooster. And we just watched it. We binged it like a week ago. And I'm actually sad that it's over. I liked it that much. And I haven't found a show worth binging in a while. I haven't like had a show that emotionally touches me in the heart and soul that way in a long time, but this show did. It's about a college campus, and he's an author, and he becomes a college instructor. It's great. Highly recommended. Rooster on HBO on the Summit FM. I'm Brad Savage. We bring you now the Rolling Stones off 1968 and the LP Beggar's Banquet on the Summit.

We remember the movie theater, Walden Books, and Higbee's at Rolling Acres Mall. We are Akron proud on the summit.

That's Good to Be. That's the latest by Goose on the Summit. 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Well, here's a Summit fave that goes back to about 2019 by the band X-Hex. They're an all-female trio from Washington, D.C. area, X-Hex. The album is called It's Real, and this is Tough Enough on the Summit.

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Weather on the Summit. That's the Neighborhood. And X-Hex before that with Tough Enough. So here's what's up tonight. 7 o'clock special is Culture Caravan World Beat Grooves with Julian Booker. Tonight at 8, it is Shiro's Radio and a special interview tonight with Linda Perry, noted producer and manager and singer from Four Non-Blondes. Linda Perry has a new solo album out as well. Then at 9 o'clock, it's Alan Cross with Ongoing History of New Music. And tonight on Alan Cross, it is the finale of the early 2000s in music, the alt-rock era of the 2000s. And get this... Tonight it's all about technology, not so much genres of music evolving, but how did technology change music and the way people listen to music in the 2000s? Tonight with Alan Cross on the Summit. Now, Fool's Gold, Stone Roses on the Summit.

That's Brandi Carlile. That's Church and State on the Summit off Returning to Myself. And we also had Stone Roses with Fool's Gold. I'm Brad Savage on the Summit. 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History is painted by the victors. Now on exhibit in the Carl and Bertel Arnstein Galleries, Monkman, a member of the Fisher River Cree Nation, explores themes of colonization and sexuality, loss, resilience, the complexities of historical and contemporary indigenous experiences across painting and video performance and installation. 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All right, the Afghan Whigs are celebrating 40 years as a band. If you can believe that, they're on their 40th anniversary tour. The band hails from Cincinnati. This is a new single for this 40th.

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It's called Sinner. It's a new one by Benjamin Payne. 330 local music on the Summit. We had the Head and the Heart, Arrow. We had the Beatles, The Long and Winding Road, and Afghan Whigs, House of I. I'm Brad Savage on the Summit with the 5 o'clock ride home, ready to rock. Undertones, David Bowie, and Rag and Bone Man straight ahead. This is the latest by Casey Musgraves. Here is Dry Spell on the Summit.

0: Akron, Canton, Youngstown weather at the Summit.
1: Partly cloudy and upper 80s today with showers this evening. A low of 70 tonight, 81 on Tuesday, and Wednesday around 85 with more showers. And we'll look at upper 80s in Athens with showers tonight and tomorrow. 81 tomorrow and 84 on Wednesday. 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
0: This is WAPS Akron Canton, WAPS HD1 Akron, and WKTL Struthers Youngstown. It's 5 p.m. Quitting time. 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
1: 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This is Rag & Bone Man on the Summit.

Dead Lonesome, a new single from Beck on the Summit FM. It's his first new thing in 7 years. We had Rag and Bone Man with Human on the Summit FM. Happy, happy Monday, 5 o'clock ride home. We're going into summertime. I love summer songs. We can dust out the summer songs and put them on shiny and loud and summertime. This is a band that formed in 77 in Derry, Northern Ireland. They are the Undertones, and this is Here Comes the

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0: word hers. More vivid and worse, what I feel I deserve. Yeah, cause I feel way too fabulous.
1: Meek on the Summit, a UK artist by the name of Georgia Meek, M-E-E-K. That is fabulous. On the Summit FM, we had the House Martins Happy Hour again, and the Undertones with Here Comes the Summer. I'm Brad Savage on the Summit. We've got our Culture Caravan World Beat Groove coming up at 7. That is with Julian Booker, our host. Right now, Nathaniel Rateliff and the Night Sweats on the Summit FM.

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Cassius Culpepper with Man of His Word on the Summit.

0: me.
1: Olivia Dean on the Summit, So Easy to Fall in Love, from her album, The Art of Loving. And we had Cassius Culpepper before that with Man of His Word. 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Up next, a song from 1560-75. The Numbers Band. Shout out to the Numbers Band and local historian and filmmaker Jason Prufer on the Numbers Band documentary film. It had its premiere. This film's been in progress for over 10 years. It's done, and it premiered at Cedar Lee Theater in Cleveland Heights on Saturday night. It was sold out. It was so great. Soon, a screening coming to the Akron and Kent area. The Summit FM is going to sponsor a screening of the Numbers Band documentary as well. So keep tuned for the details. Meanwhile, the living legends, the Numbers Band, will perform at Jilly's this Saturday. This is the Numbers Band with Animal Speaks on the Summit.

at Southside Johnny and Springsteen. It's been a long time from 1991, Southside Johnny from the Better Days album. And we had the Numbers Band before that, Animal Speaks, a live recording from the Agora 1975. The Numbers Band are playing out at Jilly's Music Room in Akron this Saturday night. This is...

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The Jim Chanot Attitude for Gratitude Scholarship empowers Akron Public School seniors to pursue their dreams beyond high school. 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

That's Flea and Nick Cave with a cover of Wichita Lineman by Glenn Campbell on the Summit FM. That is from Flea's new album, Anora, which is the first ever solo album released by Flea. And there's all sorts of guest appearances and cool covers. I like that version. I like that vocal. It's brooding, menacing almost. Well, it is the Summit FM. Coming up, new music by Kurt Vile, plus Soundgarden, Mumford and Sons, and Hum. And this is King Tough with Twisted on a Train on the Summit.

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Early material. Ramblin', gamblin' man on the summit. Kurt Vile is back out of Philadelphia area. New album. This is Chance to Bleed from Kurt Vile on the Summit FM.

0: Akron, Canton, Youngstown weather at the Summit.
1: Partly cloudy and upper 80s today with showers this evening. A low of 70 tonight, 81 on Tuesday, and Wednesday around 85 with more showers. And we'll look at upper 80s in Athens with showers tonight and tomorrow. 81 tomorrow and 84 on Wednesday. 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

0: The latest by Johnny Blue Skies and the Dark Clouds. And that was Situation on the Summit and Soundgarden Burden in My Hand. We had new music by Kurt Vile. Now, joining me in studio, Savage Man David Savage. And it's summertime, David. You're going into... Yeah, finally. So, school's done. Mm-hmm. And tell everyone what grade you're going into now.
1: Seventh.
0: I was going to say you were going into sixth. You're going into seventh?
1: Mm-hmm.
0: You're like a middle schooler.
1: Mm-hmm.
0: I don't even know what grade my kids are in. That's crazy. Mm-hmm. But are you going to hang out here all summer and do radio station stuff? Mm-hmm. You like doing that? That's good. That's good. Well, we have plenty of jobs to put you to work, including Mr. Underwriting. Why don't we acknowledge our sponsors?
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0: Very good. Well, David's going to hang out with me till 7 o'clock. We have Culture Caravan coming up at 7. And right now, it's Suki Waterhouse. This is Back in Love on the Summit FM.

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1: Ooh, I think you're catching on to me. 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

0: That is Bridget Calls Me Baby out of Chicago. Their new album, Irreversible, on the Summit New Music. We had Hum with Stars, and we had Suki Waterhouse with Back in Love. The Savage Show with David and Brad Savage here. David was in my office earlier, and you were watching the Apple Conference, the Apple, what do they call it?
1: WWDC.
0: DC. What does that stand for?
1: Worldwide Developer Conference. And it's all week, but for basically normal people, they just watch the first one. But for developers, it's all week.
0: So tech people, this is a huge deal. So did Tim Cook come out and give a big speech? And didn't you, what were you saying? They actually used a Suki Waterhouse song?
1: Yeah, they were searching up concert tickets with the new Apple AI.
0: Wow.
1: Siri.
0: And they use Suki Waterhouse. And there it is again, new music that we've discovered first just by listening to the Summit. That's nice. Well, this is the Summit FM. Our next sponsor, David Savage.
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0: Very good. All right. Well, this is the latest by Mumford and Sons off the Prize Fighter album. The song is Here. This is the new version where it's a duet with Sierra Farrell. So it's a male-female duet. There's also the version we've been playing with Chris Stapleton as a male duet version. But this is the brand new one that just came out. So here it is. It's called Here on the Summit.

Your car. You loved everything about it. Its questionable handling. Its fake leather seats. A muffler that announced your arrival wherever you went. Even that strange knocking sound you kept hearing whenever you turned left. Weird. But it was yours and you adored it. 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

0: The latest by Noah Kahan on the Summit, Doors, from the new album, The Great Divide. Eddie Vedder, Hard Sun, and it was Mumford & Sons here, the new duet version with Sierra Ferrell. I'm Brad Savage on the Summit. My guest, my co-host, it's the Savage Man Show with David Savage. We're kind of hanging out today because it's summer. You got to do something. I think your little brother Simon is at the pool. Like, I think he's having fun all day. But you wanted to come with Daddy to the radio. That's fun. What else do you want to do this summer?
1: Just stay here.
0: Well, we'll put you to work. Don't you worry about that, Mr. Tech stuff. Lots of good things coming up this summer on the Summit. Hey, we have Studio C this Thursday with the Akron band, the Golems of the Red Planet. Do you want to come to that?
1: Sure.
0: You could run one of the cameras. That would be pretty cool.
1: I haven't done that in like 2 years.
0: Yeah, you should totally do it. Because we make it into our TV show. So you can come on Thursday. That would be great. Well, it's the Summit FM. And music continues with ELO, Electric Light Orchestra. This is Evil Woman on the Summit.

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Community and discovery. This is The Summit.

0: That is the band Scars on 45, Heart on Fire on the Summit with Savage and Savage tonight. My son David Savage, who's 12, you're turning 13 soon.
1: Mm-hmm. Oh, about like 63 days.
0: No countdown or anything. Yes, his birthday's in early August. Man, you're going to officially be a teenager. I can't believe it. Do you remember Scars on 45? Is that a name you recognize from being little?
1: A little bit, yeah.
0: They used to come play all the time. Like, they would play at least once a year for the radio station here. And when we lived in Virginia, before we ever moved here, too. I have a picture of Nova from that band, the guy named Nova. And he's holding you. You're a little baby. I mean, you were like a year. And you have these tears coming down your face and you're crying. You're like, who is this guy? Why is he holding me? sounds pretty. We should put that up on social media. I'll find that picture. So David's been around these bands for years and learning about bands and cool music stuff. And you love it, right? Is it cool? Mm-hmm. Like, tell everyone what you're collecting now.
1: CDs, records, cassettes.
0: Yes, all of it. He follows in my footsteps. Mm-hmm. Well, let's acknowledge our next sponsor, if you would.
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0: That's going to be a good one. Would you go to Columbus for a concert? Mm-hmm. Do a little... Well, we're going to try and go see...
1: 21 Pilots
0: in October. That's going to be awesome. Mm-hmm. Yeah. We've done a lot of concerts, but we've never done one in Columbus yet. Mm-hmm. So that would be great. Little Columbus road trip. All right. Music continues with Dermot Kennedy. This is Funeral on the Summit. Mm-hmm.

0: on the Summit FM, Need to Breathe. That was Say It Now. And Dermot Kennedy before that with Funeral. I'm Brad Savage.
1: I'm David Savage.
0: And I think we're going to do more of this Savage and Savage United type of show throughout the summertime here. So thanks for hanging out and being our great intern this summer, David, as Mr. Savage Esquire, the young one, is going to be going into seventh grade.
1: Mm-hmm.
0: Oh my God, I can't even believe it.
1: Simon's going into fifth.
0: And Simon's going to be a fifth grader?
1: Mm-hmm.
0: This is insane. I can't even, oh my gosh. How did time go by that fast? Well, up next, we have Culture Caravan with Julian Booker, World Beat Grooves, and then She Rose at 8 and Alan Cross at 9. I'm going to play this new S.G. Goodman song called Pepper, which is actually a cover. David, do you have any guess who did this originally? It's one of the funniest band names in the history of band names.
1: I have one, but I'm not sure.
0: It's probably the one you're thinking of because it's something about surfing.
1: That's exactly what I was thinking.
0: Is that the one? Mm-hmm. Yeah, S.G. Goodman has done a cover of this song by Butthole Surfers originally. We can't even say that on the radio. This is Pepper on the Summit.

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1: For tonight, showers coming in, a low of 70 and about 81 with rain on Tuesday. Wednesday, about 85 and more showers. In Athens tonight, a low of 70 with 81 tomorrow and about 85 on Wednesday. And with your Summit FM forecast, I'm Brad Savage.
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I'm your host, Julian Booker. On this edition of Culture Caravan, we've got brand new music from the Syrian-born musician Bedouin, the Italian musician Eric DeMuro and his new record, as well as a brand new track from Seyon Kuti and Egypt 80 featuring Tom Morello of Rage Against the Machine. 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
2: 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I'm your host, Julian Booker, and we are going to hear a trio of women with roots in the Middle East who are absolutely amazing. We will start with new music, brand new music from Bedouin. Born in Syria, she lived in many different places, based in the United States now, and her fantastic new record is entitled Neon Summer Skin. From it, this is Long Way to Fall on Culture Caravan.

0: That's brand new music from the British Bahraini musician Yaz Ahmed and her new EP. We heard Dawn Patrol, something from the Syrian-born Maya Youssef, going back a few years to her Finding Home record. That was An Invitation to Daydream. And Bedouin, born in Aleppo, Syria. That is from her brand new record, Neon Summer Skin. We heard Long Way to Fall. I am Julian Booker. This is Culture Caravan. We've got some classic Miriam Makeba coming up, new music from the Curbside Collection, and much more on Culture Caravan.
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0: 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I'm your host, Julian Booker, and this is a very funky new thing from the Venetian artist Eric DeMuro on Culture Caravan.

0: That is that collaboration, Giannis and the Yaw, featuring Tony Allen, the late Tony Allen, on the drums, Under the Strikes on Culture Caravan. We heard a group out of Australia called Curbside Collection before that with Shivers, the great Miriam Makeba with Kulala, and some brand new music from the Italian musician, Eric DeMuro. I am Julian Booker, and we are going to close the show with a really great late 70s release from Japan that you may never have heard before, was just reissued, and something brand new coming up from Seyoung Kuti and Egypt 80 featuring Tom Morello on Culture Caravan.
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0: 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I'm your host, Julian Booker. Seyoung Kuti and Egypt 80 have a wonderful new track featuring Rage Against the Machine's Tom Morello. 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

Acoustic psych music from Go Kurosawa on Culture Caravan. Also something from the late 70s out of Japan. That was The Milky Way from Summertime Love Song with Harbor Lights. And we started that set with Seon Kuti and Egypt 80. That was Na Dem featuring Tom Morello. And that does it for this week's edition of Culture Caravan, which is produced in partnership with WNCW in Spindale, North Carolina. 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I'm your host, Julian Booker, reminding you until next time to keep your ears and your minds open. 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

0: Akron, Canton, Youngstown weather at the Summit.
1: For tonight, showers coming in, a low of 70 and about 81 with rain on Tuesday. Wednesday, about 85 and more showers. In Athens tonight, a low of 70 with 81 tomorrow and about 85 on Wednesday. And with your Summit FM forecast, I'm Brad Savage.
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2: Hey, I'm Carmel Holt, and this is Shiro's Radio. This hour was created to turn up the volume of women's voices in song and conversation across genres and generations. On Shiro's, we feature the trailblazers and the new visionaries. And this week, we're thrilled to bring you a special hour featuring a conversation with Linda Perry. There are certain songs that define an era, and if you were around for the alt-rock scene of the early 90s, you know this song was everywhere.

The song What's Up by Four Non Blondes was off their 1992 debut and only album thus far, Bigger, Better, Faster, More. It was written by their lead vocalist and primary songwriter, Linda Perry. For Linda, this song also marked an important moment as a producer. Initially, What's Up was arranged and reworked by the album's credited producer, David Tickle. But Linda, who wrote the song, didn't like the version that he made, and she had the band re-record it with Linda producing. This was the version that became a